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0: Freak on a Leash, Korn on Hard Drive XL, a tune representing the year 1998 in our new Hard Drive Radio 30 Songs from 30 Years list, which we published earlier this week as the show celebrates its 30th anniversary this 4th of July weekend. Anyway, I'm the Sonic Warrior, Lou Brutus. Excellent show tonight. A Perfect Circle returns as featured artist, while my other special guest is going to be Autumn Kings. Speaking of our 30th anniversary, both the Rant and Poetry Corner is going to look at live music. While It Came From the Web will help our country celebrate its 250th birthday. We also have birthdays for Avatar, Atreyu, Pantera, and an album anniversary from System of a Down.
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0: currently to be found on the road over in Europe. Greece was the last place I checked yesterday. 3 days grace on Hard Drive XL. Billy Howerdell of A Perfect Circle joining me as guest in just a moment. Autumn Kings will also be here later. But if you have a minute tonight, send me a self-addressed stamped envelope to P.O. 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But if you send the self-addressed stamped envelope, we send you back free show stuff, which lately is our 30th anniversary guitar picks and stickers. 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

0: Billy Howerdale of A Perfect Circle is back as my featured artist. Billy, the legendary Josh Freese is behind the drums again for you. What is it about him that makes him fit so well in so many different bands or situations?
1: You know, Josh is just such an exquisitely talented drummer, and he just knows songcraft and he knows dynamics and when to let things breathe. And to quote the great Sean Bevan, our front of house engineer, you know, as we're talking, you know, glowing remarks about Josh, like, what is it that makes him great? I mean, I'm trying to even explain that to my kids who are starting to play music. And when you're trying to describe what a great drummer is, I don't know if you have had this too, but describing what a great singer is or a guitar player is a little easier, but a drummer is, it's a little unquantifiable or hard to put in words. And Sean, our sound guy, just said, you know what it is about Josh? You just, as great as he is, you always feel like there's this much more left in reserve that's never tapped into. So it never feels like he hits the ceiling. It's never to the limit of his ability. And there's great drummers out there that do know songcraft as well, but Josh just has that extra. He has extra that you know is there, but he's not touching. So it never feels exasperated, even though if it's energetic to the hilt.

0: space-faring rock and roller star set on Hard Drive XL. I knew I had to play them tonight, as it is the anniversary in 1908 of something called the Tunguska Fireball. Here's what scientists think happened. A very, very large meteor exploded in the skies over Siberia, Russia, thankfully a place where there were little to no people, because the explosion knocked down 80 million trees and fried 830 square miles. This is why scientists watch the skies and why I want to buy me one of them bomb shelters. If that thing had hit a major city, it would have looked like a Rammstein concert.
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0: And now Planet Zero from Shinedown, which represents 2022 in the 30 songs from 30 years list from Hard Drive XL, where the word of the night is Yankee. Used to mean a Northern soldier in the Civil War. Now it's a guy who gets paid too much money to play baseball.

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To get us there, Fozzy, I Know Evil on Hard Drive XL.

0: the XL. Something's crawled under his skin and it's time to get it out. 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
1: 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But that's expected. So you need to stow your keys in your phones and batten down the hatches. Likewise, in the pit, you can get a little crazy. However, you can't act like you're in the pit when you're out in some regular spot of the crowd, if only because of the danger you'll cause a spill for someone carrying an armful of beers. You know the only thing worse than paying $20 for a warm cup of beer? Having some jackass run into you and knocking your $20 warm cup of beer to the ground. So please, be careful, if only for the beer.
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0: The Funeral Portrait, as you do your Tuesday night, hard drive XL style. I'm Lou Brutus. Later in the show, we have got to celebrate birthdays for Avatar, Pantera, and an album anniversary for System of a Down. I also have a tune from Atreyu on the way, whose guitarist Dan Jacobs is celebrating his 44th birthday. In his honor, if you go to the Hard Drive Radio socials, you will find some of my concert and backstage shots, not only of Dan Jacobs, but of his incredible sushi bento box guitar. It is the most incredible custom guitar you will see. You will think you are looking at an actual sushi meal. It cost him thousands of dollars to have this thing customized, but it was well worth the money. 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

from Limp Bizkit, who I'll be hosting next month as I return as host of Rockfest in Cadott, Wisconsin. We move to the promised music from Atreyu. Happy birthday to the band's Dan Jacobs on Hard Drive XL. I did it!

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2: 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Tonight's selections are all related to the American Civil War. This first one is an epic 4-hour-plus film from 1993 entitled Gettysburg. It is all about the battle in Gettysburg, Pennsylvania, this week in 1863. Based on the phenomenal book, The Killer Angels, it stars Martin Sheen as Robert E. Lee and Jeff Daniels, who steals the film as Joshua Chamberlain. This only ran in theaters for a very limited time, but I did see it. Back then, they have expanded it for television since then, and it's well worth your time. From 1993, Gettysburg.
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Now you do what they told ya. 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
1: The king of Avatar country, Jonas Jarlsby of Avatar, 39 years old. Phil Anselmo of Pantera is 58. Dave Stevens of We Came as Romans is 38. Dan Jacobs, phenomenal guitarist from Atreyu, is 44. Andy Scott of an old-time rock and roll band I wish I had seen called Sweet is 77. Super producer Brendan O'Brien is 66. Ear-biting box champ Mike Tyson is 60. And Michael Phelps, who won the gold and then smoked the gold in the pool, 41 years old. Finally, this day, 2001, the death of the incredible country music shredder Chet Atkins at 77.
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1: 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The first, Shiloh, Tennessee. Southwestern Tennessee, about 2 hours from Nashville. 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Then, of course, you also want to see near to Antietam, Gettysburg, Pennsylvania. 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

0: Jake Diab from Autumn Kings joins me now as special guest. When you were a kid, could you walk into your room and know instantly what bands and music that you were into?
1: Oddly enough, the polar opposite of that, where I didn't have a single poster on my wall, mostly because I was too lazy. I had it all stored in the memory. I think if you looked at my iTunes, again, dating myself, if you looked at my iTunes, you would see the play count of Battery by Metallica was like 398 plays when I was 14 or 15. So that's sort of how you could tell. But on the wall, you would just see like a really bland looking version of a white suburban middle class dude. It's actually, I wish it was more glamorous than that.
0: Have you kept all of the whatever albums that you had, whatever formats you were listening to? Do you have any of that stuff from when you were a kid?
1: I do. Yeah, I've got it all stored somewhere in the dustbins over in my basement. But it's nice to take a look at that once in a while. You know, when I'm looking for that old guitar to try to use it, I'll bump into this paraphernalia or like, oh, there's that iPod that I never touch anymore. Or, you know,
0: and it used to be the center of your life. You couldn't leave the house without that thing. You know,
1: there's a part of me that actually misses listening on an iPod, because now when you listen on Spotify or Apple or whatever it is, you've got a whole world of distractions right next to you on that same device that almost naturally your attention span isn't there the same way. So there's a part of me once in a while that wonders, you know, should I just bring back the old iPod and do it old school so that I can separate texts and social media and emails from just the beautiful listening experience?

0: Audio Slave doing a Tuesday style on Hard Drive XL. Autumn Kings before that, Gone, Gone, Gone. Thank you to the bands Jake Diab for joining me tonight. They are based in Windsor, Ontario, right across the river from Detroit Rock City, one of the greatest American towns for rock and roll and music of all kinds. Every trip I've ever had to Detroit has been for rock and roll. The most recent was for my birthday 2 Novembers ago to see Metallica. Prior to that, I had been there for the opening of the Kiss reunion tour. I think that was 1996. The old Tiger Stadium, Alice in Chains opened. What a night.
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3: You and I will celebrate the anniversary of the release of the System of a Down self-titled album later this hour on Hard Drive XL, where the word of the night is Yankee. 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

Poetry Corner is on deck tonight, saluting the 30th anniversary of our show this week with a look at attending live shows. First, it's Nonpoint, who drop a new album later this summer. Is It on Hard Drive XL?

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3: Outdoor festivals are the best. I love them in the summer. Except when somebody pukes nearby, which always is a bummer. Why do people pay big bucks to get tickets for a show, then drink whiskey at 10 a.m. till like a vomit volcano blow? 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So if you drink at a festival concert, take this hard drive anniversary advice from your old pal Lou. Go easy and don't overdo it, lest on the other fans, you'll spew.
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0: The latest from Breaking Benjamin on Hard Drive XL. The tune is entitled Something Wicked. Looking forward to them kicking off their tour with Chevelle and Starset in early September. I'm Lou Brutus, and if you run into me at a concert tour or maybe a festival like Rockfest, be sure to not be shy and come on up and get some of our free 30th anniversary guitar picks or stickers. Our show, our original weekend edition, hits its 30th birthday this 4th of July weekend. Of course, if you're not going to see me in person, not a problem. Self-addressed stamped envelope to P.O. Box 361, Arnold, Maryland, 21012. And yes, the rumors are true. There is also a challenge coin.
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2: All of our Screen Time picks this week are geared towards America's 250th birthday. Tonight, they have an American Civil War slant. Here is something you have to watch at least once as an American citizen. From 1990, The Civil War, a film by Ken Burns. This is a 9-episode, 11.5-hour documentary with actors reading the letters, speeches, and words of both the famous and the common folks in the war, including Sam Waterston and Kurt Vonnegut. Incredible music by Jay Unger, based on a number of different Civil War books, but especially Civil War, a Narrative by Shelby Foote, which I've read twice. Those three books take about a year to get through. Anyway, from 1990, The Civil War, a film by Ken Burns.
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0: 3 days grace on Hard Drive XL, preceded in The Rock by Ozzy and Black Sabbath. I'm Lou Brutus. Speaking of Ozzy, he is going to feature prominently this weekend as we celebrate the 30th anniversary of the original weekend edition of the world famous Hard Drive. Now, every week since it debuted 4th of July weekend in 1996, we present 2 hours of the best new rock and interviews. But this week, we are going back into our archives for music and interviews, including Ozzy Osbourne, Corey Taylor of Slipknot, Chester Bennington of Linkin Park, David Draiman of Disturbed, Jonathan Davis of Korn, and Ivan Moody of Five Finger Death Punch. That is coming up, the weekend edition of the world famous Hard Drive. 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

You and I will celebrate the birthday of Pantera's Phil Anselmo in just a moment after Tim Montana on Hard Drive XL. Break Me Down, which is going to be featured July 31 on his new record, The Entire State of Tim Montana.

0: Pantera putting the wraps on Hard Drive XL for the night with happy birthday wishes to the band's singer, Phil Anselmo, who unbelievably has made it to the age of 58. Looking ahead to tomorrow night, A Perfect Circle will be back as featured artist, whilst my other special guest is going to be Caleb Shomo of Beartooth. Until then, I'm Lou Brutus, leaving you with the words of writer Dr. Hunter S. Thompson. We will march on a road of bones.
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You have a say in every song we play. 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
3: 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The boob tube is back Saturday, July 11th at Sweet Minnehaha Campground in Broadhead. Come spend the day floating down the Sugar River for a worthy cause. Double D VIP tubing and cooler tubes are on sale now. Double D VIP includes a cooler stocked with beer, camping for four people Friday through Sunday, four tubing passes, four t-shirts, and transportation to the river. There's going to be live music, food carts, and raffles. A portion of all proceeds benefits Justice for a Cure. The Boob Tube, Saturday, July 11th, from Sweet Minnehaha, Harley-Davidson of Madison, The Vegas Club, Heidi Faye Tattoos, and 94.1 JJO Radioactive in our community.

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Marilyn Manson has a new album called One Assassination Under God, Chapter 2, coming out August 14th. Marilyn Manson, Exit Wound, first and only on JJO.

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Details on Meat Raffle Monday and some of the concert tickets you can score if you're a frugal rocker coming up. But first, Korn, Reward the Scars on JJO.

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The Autumn Kings are coming back to the JJO Sound Lounge Thursday, July 16th. 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
2: Hurt me. Ooh, ay, ay, ay. Yo quiero Taco Bell. Hola.
3: All the clues are there. I wonder what the story is.
4: I know, right? Taco Bell employee was arrested on Monday in Nashville after she and her coworkers set off fireworks inside the restaurant.
5: Good for you.
4: Causing the building to catch fire as they watched from afar and accidentally locked themselves out.
3: Usually the fireworks are what happens after I eat Taco Bell, but in this case.
4: The incident occurred on July 5th at one of the fast food chain's locations in Nashville, but the investigation into how the blaze began took a turn on July 8th when the restaurant's management called local fire investigators to report that surveillance cameras had captured their employees playing with fireworks inside of the establishment. According to the surveillance footage, the employees can be seen locking the doors to the dining room to keep customers from entering the business. Well, at least they did that, so no one walked in there with their crotch fruit and got their heads blown off. The video then shows the employees running around the inside of the store with fireworks in their hands.
3: Jesus.
4: At one point in the video, the employees can be seen going into the men's bathroom, where they are out of sight of the camera for a short period of time, before returning to the lobby and placing an item into a trash can near the door. Employees are seen using their cell phone cameras to record the trash can from outside the restaurant. Employees then realize they locked themselves out of the restaurant. The employees tried unsuccessfully to get back into the store. When the employees saw the trash can starting to smoke, they called 911 for help.
3: Oh, good.
4: Firefighters arrived on scene a short time later. They were able to force their way into the restaurant to extinguish the flames. Nashville Fire Department estimates that the fire caused more than 30 grand worth of damage, and that is a lot of tacos.
3: I mean, it sounds on paper like a good idea.
4: No, it does not.
3: You're going to light a trash can full of fireworks and run.
4: On paper, it also looks like an awful idea. Investigators also found damage inside the men's bathroom, where it appeared fireworks were ignited inside of the trash can. The shift's leader, 25-year-old Courtney Mays, taken into custody on Monday and charged with felony aggravated arson.
3: How old are these people?
4: The manager is 25.
3: Wow. Yeah, last management position ever.
4: I'd say. That is some awful management skills. Arson is one of the costliest human-made disasters, the Nashville Fire Department said in a statement. Arson indirectly contributes to increased insurance premiums, higher medical costs, lost jobs, lost income, and the increased cost of fire services. The investigation into the incident is ongoing. Nashville Fire Department says it expects additional arrests in the coming days. Yeah, I'm sure any one of those employees that put the freaking firework in the trash can's going to get arrested, right? What the hell are you doing?
3: Yeah, I thought you were going to say a bevy of 16-year-olds in charge at their first job.
4: Right. Well, I'm sure. So she's 25 shift manager, and then it was probably, you know, some utes working under her.
3: Right, right.
4: Because if there was a 40-year-old slinging tacos there,
3: right,
4: I feel like they would have just left. You know, they're like, no.
3: Footage of the fireworks?
4: Not yet. They haven't released it yet, but I'm sure it'll come out eventually, probably after the court date's over. But what a bunch of dummies.
3: Trying to think of something. I mean, that's pretty patriotic. I love going to Taco Bell. The only thing that makes it more patriotic is watching a fireworks show from inside of Taco Bell.
4: Right.
3: That's pretty effing patriotic, dude.
4: Right.
3: The only thing that would improve that is Metallica playing on the roof.
4: Nothing says I love America like starting a dumpster fire in the middle of a Taco Bell.
3: Hey, I'm trying to eat over here. Goddamn.
4: So weird.
3: That's what you get for $7 an hour.
6: What's wrong with indoor fireworks?
3: I don't have a problem with it. As long as it ain't my house. Jesus Christ.
4: Oh, my God.
3: Unbelievable.
4: All right, slamming your news, Sam, and I'm Biatch.
3: What is an arson charge is huge, isn't it?
4: Oh, yeah.
3: They're
4: looking at felony charges.
3: Those are felony charges.
4: That's not good.
3: She just had her last management position.
4: Well, it's not going to matter. She's just going to have to manage honey buns inside the prison.
3: That Taco Bell was lit.
4: It was Litty Committee.
3: Litty Committee?
4: Yeah.
3: I thought it was a little itty-bitty titty committee. First time I've heard that one.
4: There's more committees. All right,
3: It's amazing. I tune into this show mostly because I have to sit here and listen to it every day. But it's amazing that you would think there would be a limit to the amount of F-ups somebody can do in their life. And it's like the chick taking a selfie, falling off the waterfall.
4: It's seemingly endless. The stupidity of those around us infinite.
6: Well, I was just thinking as I walked through the lobby coming in this morning, it's like they always have magic on in the jukebox downstairs that plays in the lobby. This show should be on down there for sure.
4: Oh, no.
3: Dude, live by the taco, die by the taco. That's what I've always said. I don't even know what that means.
4: I feel it, though.
3: You know what? The girl that took the selfie that fell off the waterfall, she just once. I mean, you're doing it because you want to out-influence the person before you, right? I mean, that's the whole... And yeah. That's the name of the game, right?
4: Well, I don't know that it has to do with out-influencing somebody else. I think it has to do with just the more action you get on your page,
3: right.
4: The more you're going to get paid to advertise on your page.
3: But just once, wouldn't it be cool if some numbnuts who fell took pictures all the way down to their grisly death for the ultimate death, like the ultimate picture? Like, yeah, you win, dead girl. You win.
4: I don't know. There's...
3: I know it's morbid.
6: Well, I kind of sucked the fun out of that.
4: Yeah.
1: Their parents' disappointment...
5: Nobody knows better than me that you're a lost cause.
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1: Hello, Cheese Dick.
0: Aloha, Meat Wad. What's new with the 86th Rally? We're going to be doing our morning show at New Bars in the middle of freaking nowhere. Pre-show band parties and the legendary Wisco Wednesday full throttle pool party. The mother of all pool parties.
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3: All right, it is National Noodle Day.
4: It is.
3: You know who likes noodles?
4: Me.
3: That guy.
4: Right here.
3: That guy over there.
4: I love noodles.
3: Yeah, totally. Send nudes.
4: Oh, yeah.
3: Did you know that we have been making and eating noodles for at least 4,000 years? I was going to say 40,000. 4,000 years.
4: Yeah.
3: In 2005, we found a pile of nudes in an overturned bowl in China buried under 10 feet of dirt. So they were the first to make the noodles.
4: As well as pizza.
3: Not the Italians.
4: Yep. Just copying somebody else.
3: It's all a series of copying, which perhaps we copied aliens. Who knows? Italy has a proud noodle tradition of its own, as you may know. Do you follow the Parisis on TikTok?
4: No.
3: I can't talk to any of you.
4: No.
3: Someone polled 1,000 people in Italy to find the top things that us as Americans, America, doing wrong with the noodles.
5: And I'm proud to be an American, where at least I know I'm free. And I won't forget.
3: Now, the number one on here is...
4: Do not say cheese.
3: First of all, you're pointing at me with the wrong finger.
4: Don't put that pinkies high.
3: Ketchup on pasta.
4: Do you
3: remember Honey Boo Boo?
4: Yes, unfortunately.
3: They did the sketty, and that was ketchup on pasta.
4: Yuck.
3: Yuck. I will put a little squirt of ketchup.
4: Easy.
3: Yeah, I've been known to be, yes. I'll put a little squirt of ketchup on some mac and cheese. Just a little bit.
4: I guess that's okay because the cheese factors out and it's kind of...
3: I like cheese and ketchup as a combination.
4: Because I use ketchup and eggs. Scrambled eggs.
3: Oh, yeah, me too, bud.
4: Oh, I love that.
3: Yeah.
4: Some people are like, yuck. But
3: well, they can kiss our ass.
4: Exactly.
3: Our collective ass. 89% of Italians say it is unacceptable to put ketchup on pasta. 1 in 6 Americans say go for it. Cutting pasta with a knife. 69% of Italians say, no, never do that. I think you're supposed to do the swirl. You're supposed to swirl it on your fork.
4: I would agree with that. Whatever, as long as it gets in your pie hole, who cares?
3: That's right. Shovel it on it.
4: As long as you're not doing that noodle sloop thing. That.
3: You don't like that?
4: Yeah. I don't like that. Don't like the sounds. I don't like the look, the splatter, the disrespect to shoot that stuff all over everything.
3: You also don't like the slurping sound of people having cereal, right?
4: Ooh, no, that's okay. Bad. I felt murderous rage when you said that. I can't handle that. Oh, man, that makes me so angry. I want to mush that bowl right into their damn face. God, that's horrible.
3: Putting pasta in cold water and then boiling it. Who's doing that?
4: Cold water?
3: Yeah. So like,
4: you got to give it to a boil and then you put it in. What?
3: It's just like poop.
4: Yes, exactly.
3: You gotta get it boiling first. People who didn't hear the poop break are probably like, what?
4: Yes. You guys are boiling poop over there. It's delicious.
3: Uh-oh, we've upset the people. What's going on? Hello, JJO.
6: Okay, I know this isn't a noodle, but you take your KitchenAid... Put your zucchini on there, there's an attachment that makes zucchini noodles called zoodles.
3: Yes, buddy, yes. I love
6: you should
3: them.
6: Try it with your spaghetti because they are fantastic. We just fry them in the oven on foil and put like olive oil and seasoning on them and eat them that way.
3: Hell yeah, dude. I love the zucchini.
6: But yeah,
3: the zoodle.
6: Zoodles are the bomb.
3: I agree. I concur. Good call. Hello, JJO.
7: I also disrespectfully hate it when they slurp it up and spit it at you.
4: Hey, say hi to your mom for me.
3: Hello, JJO.
8: Oh, my God. I couldn't help but smile to myself when I heard this man say spaghetti noodle sloop. Dude, it's... You made a whole new anti-Italian dish out of Italian food right there.
4: Sloop? Yeah, I kind of made that word up.
8: I love it.
4: Sloop.
3: He's brilliant. Look at that giant brain. How could he not be brilliant?
4: When it comes to pasta, I'll make something up.
3: Yeah. So, and then we have boiling the water without salting it, putting oil in the water, all these things. But they're pretty divided as we go down the list. So I think the first three are just, I can't the believe most. It. I feel like if you put it in cold water and then boil it.
4: Well, they're going to get all, it's
3: starchy.
4: Yeah. Yes.
3: Weirdness.
4: Yeah, you don't want to do that.
3: Like,
4: yeah,
3: I would.
4: I would never do that. I mean, I used to when I'd make ramen, but ramen's made out of chemicals and I don't know what. So they just cover it in salt and seasoning and then you eat it and it's like somehow tastes amazing.
3: I haven't had any ramen since probably college. But I have two cases of it downstairs for the event of the apocalypse.
4: And that was from 7 years ago?
3: I'm going to just eat it all and die of a sodium overdose.
4: Oh, yeah, geez. I do.
3: Because I don't want to live without air conditioning.
4: I had one before, and it was pretty damn good. I mean, it was a last-minute thing. I think somebody had left it in there, you know, one of the kids or something. I ate it, and it was fantastic, the ramen. It was fantastic. Yeah. I'm telling you.
3: I don't speak Walmart. Hello, JJO.
4: Oh.
8: 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Sloop, Badoo.
0: Yeah, they act like children, but at least they're potty trained. Well, mostly. Get up to no good with Johnny and Dee. Mornings.
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0: With a little luck and a little work, you too can rise to the middle.
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2: This is off our new record. This is called All or Nothing.
3: Yeah. Oh, hold on. Yeah, if you got a drink, bang it into your teeth.

0: fighting for picks. Aha, our radio station's playing that, and yours isn't.
1: If you're smart, you'll start playing.
0: Damn. Art of Dying, give it up.
2: Thank you so much.
0: I think it would really be something, and I'm just spitballing here, that if when we go golfing in about an hour, you guys all follow us like a PGA crowd around the golf course.
3: Oh, yeah.
0: Saying is you take, we just pack a little cooler, six cold ones, and you follow us around, and when we shank, you go crazy.
1: Oh, yeah, let's do it. You guys in?
0: Golf applause.
1: Yeah.
0: Golf applause.
2: Yeah. Have you worked on your golf clap? Everyone's got
0: it. I practice.
4: Oh, that's a very nice.
1: But we're on the green.
5: You know who would love to go out on this golf outing with you? John Daly. He could hit a drive.
0: No, there would be nothing for us to drink. No.
1: He's drinking a mimosa right now.
0: Yes, he is. He's not going golfing with us. I appreciate his pants.
5: You know what? He's coming to Madison.
0: Yeah, he'll play at the American Family Open.
5: I call it the Old Farts Tour.
0: Yeah. It'll be great, man. It'll be great. The crowds are going to double for him,
5: I'll
0: swear
5: to God.
0: And especially since he just won a tournament, that crowd's going to be obnoxious. It's going to be awesome.
5: Your flies open, John Daly? No.
4: Yeah.
0: I will be filling in. He'll be filling in for John Daly. Let me hear your golf applause. 1, 2, 3.
2: Not bad.
5: No.
0: That was too much.
2: We need a driver for our cart because it was originally Tiger, but he can't do it.
1: Yeah, he's in jail.
4: Too soon, bro. Too soon.
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0: discussing the big issues of the day. A round table of intellectual giants. Oh, wait. This is JJO.
1: Here we go.
2: 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It's showtime.
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1: Seven.
0: I'm gonna pour piping hot coffee on your testicles. All right.
1: I left my testicles at home.
0: All right. Good morning, everybody. It's almost the 3-day weekend. Almost. Don't panic. Eventually, it'll get here.
1: Tomorrow, we have the 2-hour big hair extravaganza.
0: Yeah, we're thinking about 2 hours tomorrow. 2 hours of big hair. Her.
1: We should do 2.5 hours because 2:50.
0: Oh. 2 hours and 50 minutes?
1: Okay. Sure.
0: Or 25 songs. No. Could we work that? What's 250 minutes? That's a lot of big hair. It's more big hair than maybe I can handle. That's a lot. What other weight can we... How can we work that?
1: Well, 250 minutes would be the whole show.
0: Yeah. No, nobody deserves that.
1: Dude.
0: That would take every PDL dumpster fire song and 6 Poison albums. You don't want that.
1: No.
0: You don't deserve that. The country doesn't deserve that. All right. How you like that Verve song I played? That little sissy song from the Verve. How do you like that song? That make you. How do you feel when you hear that song?
1: It ripped, but it's only because I haven't heard it in forever.
0: Yeah, I haven't heard it in a while. That's why I played it. You like it still? It's nice, soothing.
1: Yeah, dude. It's.
0: It's like a heavy blanket.
1: I don't know if that's what made my panties wet or the extreme humidity outside.
0: Oh, you decide. We could put your panties under a microscope and see what's in there.
1: Let's not.
0: That song has a very interesting history.
1: Well, it looks like the Frequent Rockers are a little burnt out on it.
0: Yeah. Yeah, I figure that doesn't surprise me. Thank you, Frequent Rocker, you tasteless bastards. who asked you? You bastards. Mind your own bizwax. That song has a really interesting history. So the Rolling Stones owned the rights to that song. And that dude... didn't get paid clearly through the years, missed out on a lot of royalties. But if I remember it right, the an early manager of the Stones had the rights to it. How did that go? Did the Stones lift it off some orchestral maneuver? No, I think an orchestra. No, the manager got it.
1: Oh, dude.
0: The manager got the rights for the Stones early on in their career. Early. But it was a snippet. The Stones took a snippet from an orchestra that they had permission to do for a song way back in the day. So that's the missing link was the orchestra. The Stones got permission to play a snippet from an orchestra. And then the Verve dude took it from the Stones. And the Stones won, I think, in court for royalty on that snippet. I think that's how it went. I think I'm close.
1: The Verve developed Bittersweet Symphony from a sample from a 1965 version of the Rolling Stones song The Last Time by the Andrew Oldham Orchestra, adding vocals, strings, guitar, and percussion. After a lawsuit by the Rolling Stones' former manager, Alan Klein, the Verve relinquished all royalties to the Rolling Stones members Mick Jagger and Keith Richards, who were also added to the songwriting credits. In 2019, 10 years after Klein's death, Jagger, Richards, and Klein's son ceded the rights to the Verve songwriter Richard Ashcroft.
0: It's the right thing to do.
1: Yeah.
0: So Keith and Mick were just sitting back, cashing checks.
1: Mm-hmm.
0: That's so crazy how that business works. But didn't the Stones get permission for that riff, and then the Verve was accused of lifting it from the Stones? I think that's how it went. Is that what you just said? It was kind of a weird... The whole...
1: The orchestra played the Stones song.
0: Oh, it was the other way around. Okay, well, anyways. Dude lost a few bucks over the years. But that's how it rolls. That's how it rolls in that business, man. What do we got going on here today? On the show today. On the show. The program. Hey, is it hot? Is that a topic?
1: Yeah.
0: Oh. Okay. Instead of what's your story? Hey, is it hot? And then you respond.
1: Yeah.
0: Okay. That's so we're gonna play that game. All right. God, it is. It is hot.
1: Mm-hmm.
0: I did some light house cleaning yesterday in the house, and I was sweating.
1: Yeah.
0: And I got the thermostat on 7.
1: Yeah, I had to.
0: Wow.
1: I had to crank her down to 73.
0: Yeah.
1: I was like, oh.
0: That was.
1: Killing.
0: Damn, is that warm.
1: Killing.
0: I had to watch a Hallmark Christmas movie just to cool off a little yesterday. See, you make fun of me, but yeah, I'll tell you what, you will feel cooler knowing that 'tis the season is just around the corner.
1: Dude, we got home from the barn and my boots were wet from sweat, dude.
0: Yeah.
1: It was disgusting. It was so gross.
0: Yeah, it was a little warm at the Windsor last night. It wasn't bad until, you know, the rocking started. And the temperature always goes up.
1: Mm-hmm.
0: God, moon fever is amazing alive. Tristan,
1: oh, I'm sure.
0: Tristan is one of the... it ain't your daddy's grunge, let me put it that way. They left that in the rearview mirror. God, he is amazing as a front man. They're a good band. They really are going to be huge. And if you ever get a chance to see him, I'm sure they'll be around. I think I was writing checks I can't cash, inviting them to, concerts and things. Dude, we'll get your hotel and everything. Just give us a call.
1: Oh, my God.
0: yeah, they're great. He's fantastic. Good time. Thanks, everybody, for coming out. It's a nice little crowd.
1: Nice to have a free show on a Tuesday.
0: Yeah, a free show on a Tuesday with Dead Sugar. God, she's fantastic, too. That was a fun night. Randy Hawk was there with the company credit card out. Shots at 10:30 at night.
1: He was not.
0: Yes, he was.
1: What?
0: Randy Hawk came rolling in, and shots were flying.
1: Oh, my God.
0: Shots fired. it was great. Excellent, excellent night. Kind of a impromptu, kind of pop-up free show. Kind of like it. Never turn down a concert, man. That, you never know if you're going to wake up breathing tomorrow. Never turn down a free show.
1: Dude, I'm glad it was a hell of a party.
0: Well, as far as you can take a Tuesday show.
1: Yeah, with a company credit card.
0: With a company credit card. Yeah, it was good. Where are they at? They're down on in some Chicago station today. It's a radio tour for those guys. So it was nice to have them in. And look them up. Do a little research on Moon Fever and Dead Sugar. They're good together.
1: Yeah.
0: If you want, you don't have to.
1: It's not often we get bands rolling in here at 8 a.m. cracking beers.
0: It's a fact. It's a fact. And Bury Me is really taking off across the country, understandably.
1: Yeah, it's a jam.
0: So anyways, we'll see how they do. I'll see how they do at their next radio station. I bet they're not drinking Fireball at 7 o'clock.
1: I know. Bunch of pussies.
0: What else is going on here? Lady gets her court date. What do we got here? 7-day spa lady. Madison woman faces 4 counts. Keep a place prostitution. Oh, yeah. Gu Young Liu, 51, arrested by Maple Bluff police at her 7-day spa business. She appeared at a bond hearing yesterday. No criminal charges filed yet. Newly obtained probable cause statement. They've been working the case since May 25. 110 handies later, they turned in their report.
1: Hot damn.
0: Prostitution shut down by the village. Interviewing men. 4 different people who left the establishment.
1: But they looked very relieved.
0: The, Very droopy face, very relaxed. Pants unzipped, one shoe missing. Yeah, they're very relieved. Those four people admitted they paid extra money for sexual services from the masseuses.
1: Wow.
0: Little lower. How does that work? You got a little lower, I got a cramp. A little lower. There you go, work it. Cramp's almost gone. Authorities claim because of the small space, it would be hard for Lou not to know about the sexual services being provided. At her bond hearing, how small was it? Was she like? Was it just a curtain drawn? You think she was?
1: I don't know.
0: Because of the small space.
1: Yeah. Ooh.
0: I don't want to hear the dude next in the next room moaning and groaning. Yeah, they're going, it's so hot out. Oh, keep going. Oh.
1: Hey, is it hot out there or no?
0: It's really hot in my groin. Keep going. What are you listening to? So you turn up the elevator music? What do you do? You turn a fan on? What do you do?
1: Put a finger in.
0: Oh, Jesus. At her bond hearing, Lou's public defender says she has no criminal record and has lived in Ian County for more than 10 years. Lou is originally from China. China! Moved to the area in 2015 and 12,212 handies later.
1: That's a long list.
0: She had a Chinese translator in her court hearing. Interesting. She was ordered to surrender her passport. Cannot leave the country. Given a $5,000 cash bond. And she is no longer in the Dane County Jail. All right. July 13th for her court date. Well.
1: Damn.
0: Just don't understand why we don't tax it. Legalize it and tax it. Then you don't even have to advertise it. Who cares? You buy somebody a drink, take them home, take them to Pound Town, that's legal. You go to a place of business where everybody could be healthy, hand over a 20, hando out the door, nobody's the wiser.
1: Right.
0: Can I ask? And you get a little tax money. Can I ask what the difference is?
1: What is the big diff? I don't know. I mean, don't you feel like it would cut down on the human trafficking element?
0: Thank you. Everybody would have to register. Like, the employees could register. They could legally start the process if they're here illegally to become citizens. There's more better reasons than not. I don't understand
1: the
0: Bible.
1: Shed a light on it all, right? And when you do that, it kind of...
0: Then the criminal aspect goes away.
1: Yeah. And... whatever. Maybe we're naive or something. Maybe we're missing something. I don't know. I feel like we're not.
0: The Bible.
1: But oh.
0: You're missing the Bible.
1: Oh, we're heathens. That's right. But it feels like if you're truly being compassionate about people and like you can really eliminate emotion from the topic. And how you personally feel about some gross, sweaty guy getting a handy in your town in exchange for money, right? Eliminate how you feel about that. And just think about how we can protect these people that are getting trafficked and how we eliminate that seediness. Making prostitution legal is the answer. Like, it's crazy. Am I wrong? I don't know.
0: Yeah. Well, unionize, whatever. It's going to happen anyways. But you got to be serious about it. You can't just half-ass some law.
1: Oh, and you can't half-ass a handy either.
0: From the mouths of babes, ladies and gentlemen. From the mouths of babes.
1: You know?
0: Would there still be trafficking if it was legalized?
1: For labor stuff, there probably, but, and there less prostitution stuff,
0: then,
1: though, right?
0: Then your health inspector, at least everything would be, there'd be a paper trail, right?
1: Right.
0: It wouldn't scatter like cockroaches when the SWAT team rolled in.
1: Right. Don't you think?
0: Yeah. Anyways, I guess that's for another day. What else is going on here?
1: Can eliminate some of the shame from it.
0: Yep.
1: All of this stuff.
0: I have to wear a disguise down to the massage parlor.
1: Yeah. You know, the freaking groundhog costume. You don't have to wear that down there.
0: Right. Right. What's this? Car partially submerged in Lake Monona after a driver fled police twice. Okay. Monona police searching for, actively searching for a 22-year-old Madison woman who fled from officers twice in the same night. Second chase ending when she jumped from her moving car as it rolled into Lake Monona.
1: Dude,
0: winner, winner, chicken dinner.
1: I want to party with this bride.
0: Wow, not her first rodeo.
1: Hold my beer, watch this.
0: Does anybody know India D. Cole? She's wanted on probable cause for 2 counts felony eluding, 2 counts second degree reckless endanger, multiple traffic. First incident happened at 1:30 a.m. Yes! June 27th, officer tried to stop a vehicle on the Beltline, seeing it speeding. She sped up, drove away 90 minutes later. Spotted her on 51 at East Broadway. Officer attempted another traffic stop. Driver fled again. Exiting on Cottage Grove Road, driver eventually turned onto a dead-end road in Monona.
1: Oh, she was like, son of a bitch.
0: Cole then jumped from the car while it was still in gear, causing it to roll over a curb and submerged into Lake Monona.
1: Dude. Then she got out and flashed her vagina.
0: She ran away from the scene. Officers made sure no one else was in the car, then started looking for her. Last seen running through backyards. Running through backyards along the shoreline. Where's the sound effect of the kid? There she goes. Search included officers from a partner agency, police canine, police drone. Did not find her. Since the incident, Cole has contacted Monona police asking about her impounded car.
2: Then she turned around again and flashed her vagina.
0: During the conversation, she acknowledged being in possession of the vehicle that night and said she had been drinking at a bar beforehand. The Monona police chief is encouraging her to turn herself in.
1: Give me my car first.
0: She wants her car back. Well, I'll tell you what. You come on in. We'll talk it over. I didn't kill my wife. I know. Love that movie. Wow, that is impressive.
1: Damn.
0: I ain't even mad. I hope she gets her car back. She is fantastic. What a criminal.
1: She's on one, dude.
0: Wow. Well,
1: she doesn't half-ass things either.
0: No. She's in pretty good shape. Wow. I wonder if she's single. I bet I could fix her.
1: Yeah. You two would be quite the pair together.
0: I wonder why she didn't swim for it. She sounded like she was in decent shape. Can you float on drugs?
1: Yeah, dude.
0: Can you float when you're full of methane?
1: You ain't supposed to swim and you've been drinking.
0: Oh,
1: stuff,
0: yeah,
1: though.
0: That's right. I forgot about it.
1: Yeah.
0: Wow.
1: Yeah. She's jumping fences and stuff.
0: That's pretty good.
1: Man, Monona's lit.
0: Yeah, I don't know what's going on.
1: Well, because they're the only place that still does chases.
0: Oh.
1: No one else will chase you.
0: Gotcha.
1: So that's why Monona gets all crazy.
0: Well, thank God she didn't go to Topgolf and try to climb the fence. You're not in jail, lady. That's the Topgolf fence. Okay, you're not.
1: She's making it to the top, though.
0: You're not technically in jail. Calm down. Calm down. Topgolf is not open yet.
1: Where's my car?
0: Calm down. Where's my car? I give up. I'm done. You got to bring Top. Top Golf opens in, I think, end of summer they open up. I don't have the for sure date, but kind of excited. Got my cigar bar right there. I got Top Golf.
1: Isn't your neighbor running that?
0: Yeah.
1: Maple Bluff will chase you, too. Oh, yeah.
0: Oh, dude.
1: All right.
0: If the cops aren't in there getting handies, they'll chase you.
1: Challenge accepted.
0: Bring it on. Yeah.
1: Damn.
0: How does that work in Maple Bluff if you're driving around? Are you allowed to drive around and gawk at the nice houses, or do they not? Can you stop, take a picture, a selfie with a $10 million house in Maple Bluff?
1: Why don't you go try and let me know what happens?
0: No, it just depresses me. I really don't want to do it. Jerry Kelly's out there mowing his yard with no shirt on. I'd take that selfie. Wouldn't you?
1: Sure.
0: Man, you got some pink nipples, Jerry Kelly. Want to be friends?
1: It's like, no. The handy place is down the road.
0: Hi. How's it going?
3: Biatch.
1: What's up?
3: You want legalized prostitution, you got to give us a voter ID.
0: Sure.
3: Welcome to smoke-filled cigar rooms.
0: Oh, cigar bar and prostitution.
3: That's how you
0: negotiate. Dude, I'm down with that. All right.
3: How you negotiate.
0: All right, thanks, man. Hey, thanks, Nick. The new cigar bar.
1: You have to show your ID.
0: The new cigar bar in Wanakee is about to open. We have a new tasting room in Wanakee.
1: Really?
0: Yeah, it's like two doors down from the Lone Girl.
1: Oh, my God.
0: What's that? Huh?
1: That's just wild.
0: Yeah, they really, I saw the storefront. It looks great. They're going to have a golf simulator. They're going to have a patio out back.
1: I'll have to check that out. We're going to Wanakee this weekend for...
0: Well, I don't think they're open yet. But
1: some band.
0: I think they're close. Who banned it? Lone Girl?
1: Or where no, are you going? Oh. For at Wanna Boom.
0: A Wanna Boom.
1: Yeah.
0: Oh, no.
1: Some... something in the Go-Go's or something in the Boogies or something. It's a cover band. From 2 to 5, the hottest part of the day.
0: Oh, jeez.
1: I go there and sweat my tits off.
0: All right. Well, yeah, it's fun. Lots of funness everywhere.
1: Yeah, what are you doing for...
0: Well, we were going to be out of town, but now we don't know whether we're going to go because of the storms.
1: Yeah.
0: So
1: it's a wild card.
0: I don't want to go spend $600 on a hotel and stand there and watch it rain. If I can't golf or I can't, you know, sitting on a wine patio. A wine patio, John, you don't say.
1: Yeah, when you can stay home and
0: right.
1: Save money.
0: Exactly. Yeah. So, I don't know. We got to make a call today. We got to cancel the room if we're going to cancel.
1: Yeah.
0: I don't know what to do.
1: I know. I wanted to do stuff with the animals, but if it's going to be too like, hot or the, storming.
0: The storm is Friday, Saturday, Sunday a little, Monday's perfect.
1: Right.
0: I mean, it couldn't be.
1: You know why?
0: Because I'm a bad man.
1: Because you're a bad man.
0: What else happened? Anyways, leave it there for a minute. Oh, yeah. Oh, there's a recall. Okay, I'll get into all this stuff. Culver's on the Badger uniforms. Oh, we got things. We got things to discuss. All right, first laugh. I got. You want to hear the Star Spangled Banner or something, or what are you in the mood for?
1: We should start every day with the Star Spangled Banner. I don't want to hear this song. Thanks, bud.

0: But you get the idea. Is there a law that says you can't stop that once you start it?
1: No, there's not a law.
0: Oh, my God. I just broke out in a sweat. Is there some unspoken constitutional law you can't stop that?
1: It's America.
0: Oh, yeah.
1: We're free, dude.
0: Oh, yeah. Suck it. Stop any song I want. Okay. Anyway, Nick Swartzen. All right. Roll him out.
2: Last summer, I got the best party text I've ever gotten from a friend of mine. I ran into one of my friends, J-Mo, at a bar last 4th of July. And he was like, you know when you run into a buddy when you're bar hopping, you're like, what's up? I'm wasted. And he's just like, I'll see you later. And he just go. So that happened. And I called him the next day, or I texted him like, hey, how did your night end up? And this was his exact text, my favorite thing ever. How'd your night end up? And he texted me back, dude, .. It's a good start. Dude, .. Punched my best friend in the face, broke up with my girlfriend, and my pants. Yes! That is a gold medal right there of partying. When you go to the party Olympics, you just brought home the gold. I know the best part is right after that, he wrote, I don't know which one to take care of first.
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5: Weather. It's out there.
17: 91 today under partly cloudy skies. Southwest winds 8 to 15 miles per hour. Lows level off around 75 tonight. Chance for storms. Chance for storms tomorrow. Highs level off around 90. Sunshine mixed with clouds at times. I'm weatherology meteorologist Paul Trombley.
0: Whatever.
17: Currently, it's 79 degrees.
18: 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Breaking everything but the news. 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

0: All right, dude, this is kind of cool. There is a real-life Mexican Batman out there.
1: Really?
0: Yeah. A mysterious vigilante has been termed Mexico's Batman. After hunting down motorcycle thieves and duct taping them to streetlights.
1: Oh, that's right. I saw that, dude.
0: At least five men have been tightly bound to lampposts across the last couple weeks. After being suspected of stealing the vehicles, the men, many of whom had their mouths taped shut.
1: Oh, yeah.
0: Were found with the word ratero, which is Spanish for thief.
1: El Batman.
0: Inked onto their foreheads. Others had cat whiskers and mustaches drawn onto their faces.
1: Amazing.
0: Dude. Others appeared to be visibly bruised and injured.
1: These guys are lucky they got a Batman, not Dexter. That would have been ended
0: right?
1: Horribly.
0: Good call.
1: Horribly.
0: The vigilante, who remains anonymous to authorities, also placed warning signs beside each of the suspected thieves, as well as the motorbikes they were accused of stealing, besides them as evidence of their crimes.
1: Wow.
0: This is pretty cool. I think it. I know I'm not supposed to encourage vigilantes, but. Come on now.
1: They ought to call him duct tape, dude. It's duct tape, dude. You know, and then you get a sponsorship.
0: Yeah.
1: Well, how do you, when you're duct taping a guy to a pole?
0: I feel like you need two people to do
1: it. How does the guy hold still?
0: Yeah.
1: You got a knife to his throat or something?
0: Maybe. Maybe you're like, you better stay still or I'm a whatever. Knife you.
1: That is such an old school, that's like something right out of the original series where you duct tape the Joker to a light pole. That's probably a scene from one of their original Batman series.
0: I wonder if it is.
1: You know?
0: It can't be comfortable being duct taped to a light pole.
1: I don't even want to imagine that. That would suck. You know?
0: So the responsible individual has been dubbed the Batman of Lagos de Moreno. The pictures are nuts. I mean, and there is a lot of duct tape on these people. They aren't lightly duct taped. They are, like, all of them duct taped. So that's going to take off some of your body hair, too.
1: Oh, definitely.
0: Ouchie.
1: Yeah, yeah.
0: And with your mouth taped shut, that's got to hurt, too.
1: Bat hombre.
0: Uh-huh, uh-huh.
1: Wow, how many motorcycles get stolen down there?
0: Must be quite a few.
1: Wow.
0: Authorities have stressed that the men are currently considered victims as they were unlawfully restrained and assaulted. There have been no arrests made at present, but local police say two vehicles have been identified, which they believe to be connected to the cases. Motorbike and bicycle thefts are commonplace in Mexico. They've long grappled with high levels of violent crime, with the stolen vehicles often used in further offenses.
1: How do you feel about citizen vigilantes? I don't mind it. Who was that famous guy that shot the dudes in the subway? Was it the white dude, the weirdo?
0: I don't know.
1: He got off, right? What was his name? The famous, world famous, New York or Boston or something.
0: I don't know.
1: Back in the 80s or 90s.
0: I don't know.
1: Shot those.
0: I have no idea.
1: Okay.
0: Are you talking about?
1: I'd have to hear his name. Was it the Penguin of Boston?
0: 1984.
1: Yeah, what was his name?
0: Bernard Goetz.
1: Yes, Bernard Goetz.
0: Shot four black teenagers.
1: Yeah.
0: I didn't even know about this.
1: What? You weren't born yet.
0: All four victims survived, mm-hmm. though one was paralyzed and suffered brain damage.
1: Yep. I think he got off on that.
0: He fled to Vermont mm-hmm. before surrendering to police 9 days after the shooting. He was charged with attempted murder, assault, reckless endangerment, and several firearms offenses. He claimed self-defense at trial, alleging that the teenagers had attempted to rob him. The jury found him guilty of one count of carrying an unlicensed firearm and acquitted him of the remaining charges.
1: Yeah.
0: He served 8 months of a one-year sentence.
1: Ah. Got off pretty light there.
0: I'd say.
1: But the running and the illegal weapon probably didn't help his case.
0: Probably not.
1: But if he had witnesses, I mean, whatever.
0: Vigilantism.
1: I think we're getting closer to it.
0: It sure feels like
1: everybody's got a gun. I mean, what the hell?
0: Yeah. It sure feels
1: if that
0: like
1: doesn't,
0: it.
1: If that doesn't work, you just go, hey, dude, could you stand real still? I want to duct tape you to this light pole.
0: Listen.
1: Could you stop squirming till the cops get here?
0: Stand here. Appreciate hold it. Your hands behind you.
1: What's up with the whiskers on the face? Or whatever he draws, a mustache or what?
0: Yeah, he drew like cat whiskers on them. I don't know.
1: I will humiliate you. I love it. Thank you, Jose. May I have another?
0: I love that story. I think it's great.
1: Yeah, he could, if he was duct tape man, he could get a sponsorship from Gorilla Tape and all that stuff.
0: Yeah, man. Oh, man, the Gorilla Tape.
1: But the cat face.
0: Good for him.
1: Thank you, Batman Miguel.
0: I wonder what his motivation is. Maybe he had a motorbike stolen from him. We'll see if they catch him. Fingering the news and fisting the facts, I'm Biatch.
1: What's up at Diamond Center? What's going on?
0: Well, if you go to thediamondcenter.com, you can browse some merchandise over there. 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

0: Five Finger Death Punch, Eye of the Storm. How you doing?
1: I think you get your first look at that album end of this month, I think, end of July. I think there's a digital opportunity for you to check all that out. I don't think it's going to be physically available till the fall. And then there's going to be the tour. And then you're going to need the ticket for the admission to the Rock with Five Finger Death Punch. All right, we're going to Sturgis. And we would love to have you come on out to our little neck of the woods in South Dakota.
2: Yeah.
1: Sturgis, South Dakota, where we ride free and chant USA for no reason whatsoever. Well, except for the little fact that we love our country.
2: Oh, my gosh.
1: anyways, Wisco Wednesday for the week of. We have all of this beer that you got to help us drink while we're taping a show. So we supply all that goody. And then of all the great bands, the lineup at Full Throttle Saloon, it's going to be excellent. Lots of camping left. I think the cabins are gone, but if you got a camper you want to pull out, you can get your electric and your water and all that. Everything's there. It's very much self-contained at Full Throttle Saloon. You can do it all. And Dev, I mentioned the steak tips at the bar.
2: Dude, they're pretty fantastic.
1: At the steak tip truck. It's like a trough. How do I describe? It's like a 10-foot long trough of steak tips, potatoes, peppers.
2: They're wonderful.
1: And when you got the right amount of buzz working, you just walk over there and give me the, what's the name of the one where you double, they got a name for it, not double, the double steak tip. I can't remember what they call it.
2: I can't remember.
1: They got a cool name. And, oof, God, that's just perfect. So anyways, check it all out at WJJO.com. 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What's coming up in the news, Bian?
2: Oh, dude, let's see here. 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
3: 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Starting off with no problems on the interstates or Beltline for your Wednesday drive-in. Clear on John Nolan and no issues on East Washer downtown and other main routes are at the posted speeds. No crashes or delays. With your JJO traffic, I'm Stacy Kay.
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2: 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And then you just go to book now and you take it from there. And you can add extra days on if you need to. And it's not even that much. I think it's like $25 a day or something like that. It's, dude, I'm telling you, as someone that's rented a dumpster before a couple times, actually, we had one out at the farm, did some farm cleanup. That was super awesome. But get a little bit bigger of a dumpster than you think you need, because you start filling that sucker up and you feel inspired. Oh. You're like, I'm getting rid of everything. And we're going to get another one here in the fall because we're doing some projects at the house. And it's so easy to not have to do a million trips to the dump. I mean, this is like the new thing. We didn't even know you could get a dumpster delivered to your house. We thought you had to know again.
1: Yeah, you had to have like a secret license or you had to own construction project or something like that.
2: Yeah.
1: No, it turns out. Just pick a dumpster and it shows up.
2: Yeah, PDLWasteSolutions.com. And they're there when they say they're going to be there. They pick it up when they say they're going to pick it up. It's awesome. Everybody involved in the whole process is amazing.
1: Man, we could use a Little River Band song as part of the jingle. You're there when I need you. I'm going to need you.
2: Wow.
1: What do you think?
2: I'm going to need you to stop.
1: Some guy's throwing a chair into a big orange dumpster. Man, there's a little shop in Maple Bluff that could probably use a dumpster to throw their massage tables out.
2: And towel, everything. Throw everything out.
1: Burn it. Take it out and then burn it. Okay?
2: PDLWasteSolutions.com.
1: Right. Yeah, easy to do. Go get some.
14: It's news to her.
15: 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I get all my news from the radio in Grand Theft Auto.
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2: PC2.

0: July 4th, we think about hot dogs, tubed meat, woo, in general. All right, so we're going to start, of course, Joey Chestnut.
1: Oh, it's time.
0: Yeah, you know this. Joey Chestnut had a triumphant return to the Nathan's Famous International Hot Dog Eating Contest last year, returning after a one-year ban to eat 70 and a half hot dogs and buns and win his 17th title. He is once again a gigantic favorite to win his 18th champion mustard belt. I like the mustard belt. That's going to take place Saturday, Coney Island. What is that? 12:30 Eastern is what?
1: It's
0: 11:30 our time, right?
1: He slapped that guy. Why would that ever turn out? He slapped that guy in the bar. Somebody was talking trash.
0: Oh, yeah. Isn't everything...
1: I think it got paid off. He had to put his boot up somebody's ass.
0: We covered this in news, but I can't remember what happened.
1: I think he's all right. He's out, clearly. He's going to be in the contest. Yep. He'll eat anything. Just throw it on a plate.
0: He got 180 days probation.
1: There it goes.
0: Odds have Chestnut as high as a $2,500 favorite. $25 bet wins a dollar. Those odds give Chestnut an implied probability of winning around 96%.
1: I think he was drunk, and some dude was picking a fight with the Joey Chestnut being hammered. That's something to brag about.
0: Stupid.
1: I slapped up the hot dog guy when he was... stinking drunk. God.
0: Yeah. Some just
1: Joey. USA.
0: All right. Let's dive in here. Now, this is three chefs got together to name the best hot dog brand out there.
1: Oh, geez.
0: Uh-huh.
1: Let's have it.
0: So it's George Duren. He's a celebrity chef and TV host. Tristan Epps. He's the winner of Top Chef Season 22, and he owns some stuff. Dominic Inarelli. Sure. He's a chef, and he owns a restaurant as well. Anyway, so they were looking for a classic ballpark flavor, two meats or fewer, but ideally just one, juicy texture with a nice snap, and an appealing color. So, that being said, the best hot dog, according to the chefs. Costco.
1: Oh, wow. I've never had a Costco dog.
0: You haven't? Bro.
1: I know.
0: They're amazing.
1: I know.
0: Costco hot dogs are legendary for a good reason. They rose to fame in the store's food court because of the substantial size. It's worth the girth. And almost too good to be true price. A quarter pound dog is still $1.50 with a drink at the Costco.
1: Nice.
0: Mm-hmm. So give that good old Costco dog a chance. You'll fall in love. Other honorable mentions, Vienna Beef, the Beef Franks, Boar's Head Uncured Beef Frankfurters.
1: I'll show you something uncured.
0: And please don't. Your local butcher's hot dogs. I would mosey down to Bavarian Sausage there in Fitchburg.
1: Yes.
0: And I would ask them about their Frankfurters and see what they have to say. Okay, Portillo's also introduced a new hot dog. We're talking about hot dogs because it's July 4th coming up here. And God dang it, if you ain't thinking about tube meat,
1: don't,
0: you ain't American.
1: Don't front, dude.
0: Get the hell out of here. Portillo's known for Chicago-style food, including its iconic hot dogs. The chain is putting a twist on a classic item. On Monday, they announced the launch of the char-grilled Vienna beef hot dog infused with that Gherardina stuff, whatever it is, that relish stuff that they put on.
1: They make a good Polish sausage,
0: and
1: too.
0: And provolone.
1: Yeah.
0: So there you go. It's going to have that relish crap on there. Chicago-style mustard, relish, onion, tomato, celery, salt, sport peppers, pickled, steamy poppy seed bun.
1: They are the, what's a good comparison? Heavy-duty pickup truck of hot dogs.
0: Portillo's.
1: Yeah. They're the Ford Raptor of hot dogs.
0: We went to Doyle's Dogs there in Lake Mills.
1: Oh, I've heard of that.
0: Yeah, you never gone there?
1: No, I've heard of it, though.
0: Yeah, we went there. It was pretty good. It was pretty dang good.
1: The Portillo's, even just when you get their basic jumbo dog, it's got, you know, it's just got that giant kosher pickle. They do it well. They really do it well.
0: Do.
1: And that poppy seed, we DoorDashed that not too long ago.
0: Oh, did you?
1: Fantastic.
0: Hey, wait, I thought you were into stopping DoorDashing.
1: Well, it wasn't my house and it wasn't my DoorDash coupon.
0: Ah.
1: Trying to stop the.
0: I know you are.
1: The pleasure center that is DoorDash without getting off my my couch. I have to tell you that Quick Trip does a nice dog on that roller. But I think they use Oscar Mayer and they're a bunch of commie bastards. Because they left in the middle of the night.
0: Listen.
1: Much like the Cleveland Browns moving to Baltimore.
0: I have gone.
1: They're the old Cleveland Browns of hot dogs.
0: I have gone in pursuit of a roller dog only to find those tornadoes on the roller and no dogs.
1: Well, the roller dog, it's like a basting in it. It's like it does this thing where it kind of like caramelizes the hot dog. And it just, boy, I tell you, can you get a roller for your house and just keep hot dogs rolling all day?
0: You sure can, John.
1: Could you imagine that?
0: Is this the beginning of the end?
1: it's just basting and rolling all day. Calling my name. Wouldn't that be great? I wonder if that's the thing. Does anybody have a roller machine at home?
0: Oh, dude.
1: Anybody with six kids just keep dogs rolling all day? How does that work?
0: We'll be over.
1: No, they are good. I love gas station hot dogs.
0: Yeah.
1: Where were we? We were at Soldier Field a couple of weekends ago and had a hot dog, a stadium dog at Soldier Field. Fantastic. I don't know why they hit that pleasure center. I don't know what it is about kind of a in the bun, it's been kind of smushed. But the hot dog, it's not even that warm, but it's just, I don't know what it is. They're good.
0: Dude, I am with the chefs here that did the review. I like the snap. I like the good snap.
1: Yeah, like a crispy skin. Dude, those roller machines are amazing.
0: Yeah.
1: Yeah. Let me see, I may have a roller aficionado on the phone. Tell me about your dog.
2: We have a seasonal camper at our campground that has a roller grill.
1: I love you. I love you.
0: Is it awesome?
2: Yeah, it's awesome.
1: How many dogs can you put on that roller? Oh, he's out. He's out. He doesn't want to give the secrets out. Yeah, I believe it. Yep. And it's like a nostalgic, I don't know what it is. It just hits a spot, man. And it's just, they're consistently just fine.
0: Freaking hot dogs.
1: Nice beef roller dog. Pow.
0: I did, and don't get me wrong now. I do love a brat and a Polish sausage and a kielbasa. Yeah. I love the tube meat, but God darn it, it's 4th of July. You got to have yourself a hot dog.
1: I guarantee you there's somebody. Go on Google. Here. Google home hot dog roller. I guarantee you somebody makes one. A little mini version of it. I'm a hot dog roller.
3: My God. Look. You look like the 4th of July. It makes me want a hot dog real bad.
1: Look, there it is. Oscar Mayer hot dog roller and bun warmer.
0: How much is it?
1: $79. I'm buying it.
0: Oh, dude. Oh, yeah.
1: Target! I love Target!
0: Put it on my Target card.
1: Oh, and then they make a stand-up one with wheels, nostalgic for $270. Look at that.
0: Put it in your front room. Dude, Costco's got one right here.
1: Dude, and then it's got a hot dog bun warmer on top of it. Tempered glass so you can view your hot dog as they spin. Removable drip tray.
0: Don't call me. I'm watching my hot dog cook. Sorry, I was late.
1: What are we having?
0: Just watching my hot dogs.
1: What are we having for Thanksgiving? Hot dogs, you bitch! What do you think we're having? Oh, that's cool. Oscar Mayer hot dog Ferris wheel cart, $269. That is a thing of beauty. Oscar Mayer hot dog roller and bun warmer mini version, $79. I think I'm going to buy this for myself.
0: Oh, dude.
1: And then there's a steam and
0: you
1: bun.
0: You deserve it.
1: I feel like I've earned it. Dude. And that's the only one I see. And it's from Oscar Mayer.
0: JFK has a company card. We can, let's order it.
1: Oh, my goodness.
0: To put it in here.
1: Target. I never knew I needed you so much. Oh, there you go. Oldie Midway electric hot dog roller grill cooker, $270. Oh, that's like the Ferrari of hot dog rollers. You can get like 20 dogs on that thing. Yeah, it just seals all the flavor in. I'm telling you, man, hot dog roller machines are all the rage. Wonder if I could make my own at home.
0: Tom said to air fry your dogs, and I second that. We air fried some brats.
1: I've never air fried a dog.
0: Dude. Mm-hmm.
1: Really, dude?
0: Yeah, we air fried some brats, and it was freaking fantastic.
1: Whoa.
0: Yeah.
1: Okay. Sorry, I'm still stuck on rollers.
0: don't apologize.
1: I feel like I've become more powerful than I could have ever imagined. I beat that. Beat that other morning show. Ta-da!
0: All right, fingering the news and fisting the facts, I'm Beyond.
1: So happy, right?
0: I know, dude.

0: At 401 JJO, good smacking with Johnny and the Biatch. Hello, Autumn Kings coming to the Sound Lounge. We had a great one yesterday, and we got some people signed up that were already at the Sound Lounge. So that worked out pretty good for you guys. It's going to be Thursday, July 16th, and we have TNT Catering back, Cold Lineys, and Autumn Kings are going to be in the studio. We have a chance for you to get in. I want you to text Wiener Eaten Machine to 608-321-0941 and get some seats right now. And Autumn Kings in the JJO Sound Lounge from TNT Catering, Alinees, and 941 JJO. Can't wait. It's going to be fun.
1: Jenna said, I've never wanted a hot dog so bad at 7 a.m.
0: My mouth is watering over here. I would inhale. I'd give Joey Chestnut a run for the money right now if you brought me a case of hot dogs. In a duffel bag. I swear to God, I would plow through them right now. I would do bad things to those hot dogs.
1: Wow.
0: Come on now. Come on now. All right. I was looking for something, though. I have my checkbook. I will write a check for $10 if somebody brings us. Do you want a hot dog?
1: No, I'm good, dude.
0: If somebody brings us four hot dogs, we'll write you a check for $10. All right. Some news.
1: Let me get you a beer.
0: For the people.
2: Good morning. Getting more crowded now, but so far the interstates and Beltline have been fine, but pockets of congestion are starting up. Brake lights on outbound John Nolan at Broome Street and starting up inbound. No issues in East Washer downtown yet, and other main routes are at the posted speeds. No crashes or delays. With your JJO traffic, I'm Stacey Kay.
0: 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Finding the tastiest coffee on earth should not be. That was a long, stupid quote.
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15: When news happens, she's at the bar.
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1: All right. Budweiser was trying to give everybody a free beer. Did you see this?
0: No.
1: They wanted to help celebrate the 4th of July in style. So they gave away thousands of $6 digital gift cards to adults 21 and older.
0: What's the problem?
1: It was part of Covering America's Tab. It was this promotion that they had.
0: I remember that promotion.
1: They were going to offer this through July 5th. They were like, it's through July 5th or until our $150,000 bar tab runs out. Well, the tab is already up. Like,
0: just Wisconsin drinking.
1: Yeah, it's done. So on the website, it says, due to overwhelming demand, America's tab has been closed. You can sign up to get an email if the tab is reopened. It was a way they wanted to thank Americans by raising a toast to America's 250th birthday.
0: If you're so snooty, you turned down a free Budweiser. Right. Something's wrong with you.
1: So, yeah, it was a $6 digital card.
0: Mm-hmm.
1: And then I don't know if you just could use that at a tavern or a liquor store.
0: Yeah,
1: I don't know.
0: Yeah, I was going to say $6. It's almost a six-pack. I guess that'll get you a bottle and a bar. $6?
1: Yeah.
0: That's about right. That's no $24 martini in the Dells, I can tell you that.
1: Right. That right. Hendrix Upcharge.
0: Save you a little money. That'd be that's the name of my band, Hendrix Upcharge. I'm not happy about it.
1: We know.
0: But anyways.
1: new report claims some people are paying a crazy amount of money to be buried next to celebrities.
0: Oh.
1: Some Marilyn Monroe fan paid $195,000 for a mausoleum crypt next to her. A Judy Garland fan spent more than $50,000 on a urn, little receptacle place right next to her.
0: I'll show you a little receptacle.
1: And New York City's Woodlawn Cemetery plots near jazz legends Miles Davis and Duke Ellington are over $70,000. Dude, I had no idea. Would you care? Do you want to? What do you want to do? Be buried next to some celebrity?
0: I don't think I give a rat's ass where I'm cremated and where my jar ends up.
1: Yeah.
0: I don't really care. I would rather not. Well, if you're rich, I guess you can buy anything. But no thoughts on that.
1: Cemetery officials say requests to be buried near famous people happen all the time. They like the idea of spending eternity in legendary company. It's just craziness.
0: How do you feel about going
1: just
0: to
1: craziness
0: graveyards?
1: Well, what are you doing?
0: Well, you know what I'm doing. I've gotten action at a cemetery twice in my life. I wonder if that's normal. I know in high school, what was her name? I don't know how we ended up there. We ended up making out at a cemetery. And then, the last one. We don't talk about such things on the radio. But how about you in a cemetery? Do you have any action at a cemetery?
12: Can I feel those boobs?
1: No.
0: They were both times in cars. It's not like I was, you know, hiking up a skirt on a headstone.
1: That's good.
0: There's no way I'm going to open up that can of worms.
1: Yeah. No, never anything like that.
0: Missing out.
1: Am I?
0: I don't think I am. I mean, nobody bothers you. There's nobody there. It's too spooky for people to visit. So I don't know.
1: I've been to like older cemeteries and did like the gravestone rubbing when I was like younger.
0: Ah, there you go. Go to old Civil War cemetery.
1: But not like, yeah. I wasn't out there grabbing people's genitals.
0: Well, let me tell you, it's a grave responsibility you want to take very seriously. Make a grave. Nothing was resting in peace.
1: Oh, no.
0: Yeah, I don't care where I'm buried. I would rather not put a financial burden on anybody. I mean, what's the point?
1: Yeah, like...
0: What do you get out of it?
1: I don't know. Like, physically, you're not really there anyway, but whatever.
0: I think it's a vanity project for rich people. I'm buried next to Marilyn Monroe. Great. So is that where is she, L.A.?
1: Yeah.
0: I thought that, are those mausoleums or are those urn? What do they call it where you put the urn in there?
1: She's buried at Pierce Brothers Westwood Village Memorial Park in the Westwood neighborhood of L.A.
0: Okay.
1: Her crypt is number 24 in the Corridor of Memories.
0: Oh, okay. So she's in a...
1: in the small mausoleum section of the cemetery.
0: There you go. You're like a safety deposit box. Who cares? There's a million of them.
1: The crypt directly next to hers is the final resting place of Hugh Hefner.
0: Oh, I think I remember that. Hugh, see, he bought his way. Although he died first, right? Who died first? Hugh Hefner or Marilyn Monroe?
1: Marilyn Monroe. Hugh Hefner just died.
0: Oh, I'm sorry. I was thinking Howard Hughes. Yeah. Oh my God, I'm losing it.
1: Yeah.
0: I need more coffee. And it's a caffeine. What now?
1: Jesus Christ. It's fine.
0: Hey, man, we had an earthquake last night in southern Illinois. What is that thing called? The Madrid Crypt Keeper? Whatever. What do we call that thing down there? The New Madrid. This was in West Salem, Illinois. Rattled. Oh, it's Monday morning, 3.5 earthquake across four states. Do you feel anything?
1: Nah.
0: You want to feel something?
1: No.
0: Oh. Where am I at here? This is southern Illinois, east of St. Louis, right between St. Louis and Louisville. I read once in the third grade and haven't read since. You know what I read? I read that if the New Madrid, it's the one down southern Illinois, right? New Madrid, Missouri, I think, is what it's named after. If we get an 8.0 in New Madrid, it'll affect like 10 states, kill 100,000 people, and like 5 million people will not have a place to live. It's like the worst case scenario, one of the worst case scenarios in the world.
1: Yeah. I know. I've read about that, too.
0: You got, like Arkansas, Indiana, us, Illinois, obviously, Missouri, you know, all the things. And homes, buildings, like a couple of million buildings would go down. Don't be in the Gateway Arch when that thing shakes. Yeah, it's supposed to be like the worst case scenario ever if that happens.
1: Yeah.
0: So, bada bing. And I don't think we've had one down there on an epic scale since 1800s. Been a long,
1: yeah, 1811 to 1812, a series of massive earthquakes dramatically altered the geography of the Mississippi River.
0: Flowed backwards. That's right.
1: Mm-hmm. Mm-hmm.
0: Oh, that's right. It'd be weird swimming to Canada.
1: So there you have it.
0: How about it? You got your emergency little pack ready for an earthquake, Paul?
12: Oh, yeah.
0: All right, man. Just want to make sure
1: you got some Costco hot dogs in there.
0: Oh, yeah.
1: Fingering the news and fisting the facts, IBS.
0: Paul comes out from his earthquake bunker, looks around. I've got 30 more hot dogs.
1: I'm going back in.
12: You know where I like to get my hot dogs.
1: Yep.
0: The massage parlor?
12: Right.
0: All right, how are you? Paul's here from AMS.
12: I'm good, thanks.
0: Okay, so we're at Harley-Davidson of Madison on Saturday. Guy pulls up, had a system installed by you. Cicada. And then he had this deck, and I got to tell you, dude, it was like space age technology. It was a digital deck.
12: Soundstream.
0: Oh, my God, is it beautiful.
12: Yeah.
0: And he goes, he would not shut up about how happy he was.
12: Yeah.
0: Oh, it sounded beautiful. He had the deck, the speaker bag speakers, or the deck lids on the saddlebags.
12: Did he turn the system
0: up? Oh, he did. Yeah, it's impressive.
12: Yeah.
0: Soundstream, beautiful.
12: Yeah.
0: Beautiful in dash.
12: You know, what's really cool is, and we have it in stock, Soundstream makes a touchscreen, wireless CarPlay, wireless Android Auto unit for the 98 through 13 generation bike.
0: Gotcha.
12: And the face of that radio fits within the confines of the original fairing.
0: Yep.
12: So what you probably saw was
0: the old school fairing.
12: Next generation with the larger display on it.
0: Yeah, touchscreen. Yep. Yeah. Yep. Beautiful. God, did it sound good, dude. Nice work, man.
12: Yeah, those things are fun. Like I said, the people who buy those, they either have to go to the back of the pack when you're traveling in a group so that everybody else can hear their own stereo, or go to the front so everybody can listen to his.
0: He said crystal clear, 80 miles an hour down the road.
12: Cool.
0: And so I believe it.
12: Yeah.
0: That's the proof is in the pudding. So anyways.
12: Well, thanks for the plug.
0: Yeah, carry on. All right, talk to you later. See you, Paul.
12: Right. Oh, man, it's been busy. And it's such a variety of stuff now. Talking to people about radar and laser defense. Talking to people, you know, I still have a lot of parents that, you know, their kids are learning to drive and they're like, oh my God, we're going to send them out in a 2010 Corolla and no backup camera, no CarPlay. So with CarPlay and Android Auto, of course, you do almost 100% eliminate the temptation to pick up the phone, because everything that you need, including their text messaging, can be done through speech. You know, it's voice command. And then they get used to using their phone to navigate wherever they go. Just touch the screen one time and say where you want to go. It'll put you right in the parking lot.
0: Nice.
12: Yeah. And then your music apps and things are in there. So it really does do a huge service to providing ease of use of the phone while driving. And then that touchscreen type display supports putting a camera in. You know, they always tell me, well, they learned to drive on our car, and our car's got all those things, including a backup camera, and that's what they're used to. So now we bought them a second-rate old used car, and they're used to that stuff. And so that's the one we still sell a lot of our Kenwood Exelon receivers for that. And then, of course, there's, we had a brand-new generation Toyota 4Runner in yesterday. You want to talk about over-engineered. Jeff, of course, who is an expert with his test instruments and things, was doing an analysis of the signal to the subwoofer alone. And the more he turned it up, the more it turned itself down. So, yeah. It's like, what?
0: Cool.
12: No, not cool. It's engineered so you can't break it.
0: Oh, I see what you're saying.
12: But it's so over engineered that it doesn't play music correctly if you turn it up. It just doesn't go anywhere.
0: Oh.
12: Yeah. Well, anyways.
0: Not cool.
12: Customer was adding a subwoofer, so with the knowledge of those signals and his ability to analyze them, he's able to set levels and things and make sure that the aftermarket subwoofer we sold him performs really well. And boy, you need one when you got something like that. Holy crap.
0: Yeah, actually last night I ran into somebody that had a Highlander you just did. That's twice in a week I've ran into two very happy customers.
12: Good.
0: He was at the show last night. Yeah. So,
12: yeah. There's just, you know, the newer vehicles, you really need an expert to integrate and interface, even if you're just adding a subwoofer.
0: Mm-hmm.
12: And so many people I've talked to, again, you get that stigma. We're a stereo shop that does mostly cars. And it's like, well, you know, I don't want that. I don't want those rattling, you know, shaking. It's like, no, that's not what we do. We all love good sound. We all love music. And if we like it enough to invest in audio equipment to play it in that room we call our car where nobody can tell you to turn it down, we want it to sound good. And when it sounds really good, then turning it up loud doesn't bother you. It just doesn't hurt. So, yeah, that's not what we do. We're not shaking the world. Well, that's a completely different subject.
0: Boom.
12: I'll tell you about that maybe tomorrow.
0: Yeah, there you go.
12: But, yeah, really, really good sound. So newer cars, you really have to have the relationships with the vendors who make the good stuff, have technicians who know how to do it, and a sales staff like myself and Kevin that can lead you down the right path.
0: Love it. How do they get to AMS?
12: Stop by the store. We're open Monday through Friday, 8 to 5. Public service announcement. We will be closed Friday this week so that the staff has time to either travel or just celebrate a little more. So closed this Friday, but 8 to 5 Monday through Friday right near the corner of PD and Verona Road, 608-274-7400. 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
0: Okay, you have the information. Do what you will. Thank you, Paul. Appreciate you, man.
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24: Weather. It's out there.
25: 91 today under partly cloudy skies. Southwest winds 8 to 15 miles per hour. Lows level off around 75 tonight. Chance for storms. Chance for storms tomorrow. Highs level off around 90. Sunshine mixed with clouds at times. I'm weatherology meteorologist Paul Trombley. Right now, it's 79 degrees.
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0: boom goes your goes boom. Johnny Nabiach, hello, how you doing? You're gonna be at Rockfest a couple of weekends away. You going to Rockfest?
1: No, because
0: damn it,
1: AC/DC.
0: Oh wow, what am I thinking?
1: Yeah,
0: very little. That's hell of a lineup, Rockfest. Ain't no AC/DC, but that's hell of a lineup. Our buddies versus me is going to be up there. That's wow. That's a good one. That's a great lineup this year. Who's Offspring and God, million bands. Anybody that's anybody is at Rockfest. All right. What do we got going on here? We did Sound Lounge, covered that. Boob Tube.
1: That's a Boob Tube.
0: Boob Tube time. 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From Harley-Davidson to Madison, the Vegas Club, Heidi Faye Tattoo, and 94.1 JJL. Radioactive in our community. The river starts flowing backwards. Just go with it. Don't fight it. You'll be fine. All right. What are we doing over here? A little news?
1: Hump Day News.
0: Check that out. All right.
2: Good morning. Peak traffic time now with pockets of congestion on the northbound interstate between 94 and 151 and on the westbound Beltline between Rimrock and Seminole Highway. Brake lights in the construction zone on John Nolan and at westbound K at 12 and Ashton. Plus traffic light and construction congestion starting up downtown and Eastwash Capitol Square and campus. Other main routes at the posted speeds. No crashes or delays. With your JJO traffic, I'm Stacy Kay.
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12: 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You hear it fourth.

0: Happy hump day. I have a story here. It's seven unexpected ways that marriage rewires men.
1: Ooh.
0: Number one, they have healthier hearts. So love is good for the heart. It appears to be so.
1: Whoa.
0: Studies have found that not only are unmarried men three times more likely to end up with heart disease than their married counterparts, but married guys have a 46% lower rate of death than those who never got hitched.
1: All right.
0: I mean, we're all going to die, but... number two, they're less likely to have a mental illness, although it's not true for every married man. Researchers found that men who are married have lower depression than those who aren't married. They also have a reduced risk of Alzheimer's disease as they get older.
1: All right.
0: Number three, they live longer.
2: My wife is my best friend.
1: Mm. All right.
0: She's so lucky. It might seem weird that something like marriage would keep someone alive longer, but it is true. Married men, according to studies, live far longer than men who have been divorced, widowed, or have never married at all. So, when you say, until death do you part, know that you're in for the long haul.
1: Long con, my friend.
0: Number four, we're going through unexpected ways that marriage rewires men. They make more money.
1: Mm.
0: Yeah, and that's kind of weird. It does seem like this shouldn't come into play, but it does. Sarah Jane Glynn, a policy analyst for the Center for American Progress, explains that it's due to unconscious biases, where our culture continues to buy into this notion that men should be the breadwinners. So if you're feeling underpaid, just get married. Number five, they drink less.
1: Oh.
0: Statistically, danger is skewing this, but marriage leads to men drinking way less than they did when they were single. Married women, however, not only drink more than married men, but also more than women who are divorced or widowed. You're driving your wife to drink.
1: Yeah.
0: Number six, they're more likely to beat cancer. How cancer and marriage go hand in hand seems baffling, but the proof doesn't lie. Cancer patients who are married are 20% less likely to die from the disease. And regardless of the stage of their cancer, married men are also 17% less likely to have their cancer metastasize.
1: Wow.
0: Unlike single guys.
1: That's hard to believe.
0: Dude, isn't that nuts?
1: That's magic.
0: Hold on. I have this.
3: Marriage. Marriage is what brings us together today.
0: Thank you. They're less likely to be the victim of a crime. Apparently, single guys are four times more likely to be the victim of a violent crime as opposed to married men. Want to know why? Because your wife is like...
1: So we're home watching Hallmark
0: movies.
1: That's
0: right.
1: Not robbing massage parlors or getting handos in Maple Bluff.
0: That's right. Exactly. That's a pretty crazy list, isn't it?
1: That's incredible. It's hard to believe some of that stuff.
0: Mm-hmm.
1: Wow. What do you think? What do you think? The body just produces some kind of.
0: Well, I think some of it is the effect of, you know, your wife setting a schedule for you. Right? And you being home.
1: Yeah, trying to.
0: Sort of routine.
1: Yeah. Trying not to be an asshole, basically. That you did when you were single.
0: Just
1: calming down, getting a little more sleep, a little more good family time.
0: Don't you think that has...
1: Yeah, starting to think about it. Sure, why not?
0: I mean,
1: we don't have any kids, so, you know, we're probably out a little bit more. Like a lot of people without any kids, but
0: right
1: to nurture. But I get it. Sure, that makes sense. I'm not going to argue with that.
0: And also, yeah, Cody brought up a good point. Your wife forces you to get checked out and go to the doctor and get treated for stuff.
1: Well, I got a colonoscopy if Christy wouldn't have, you know, beat my ass about it.
0: Right.
1: 14 polyps, ladies and gentlemen. That's a new record. Beat that.
0: Whose record? Brian says
1: Elvis. Elvis, maybe.
0: Magic vaginas. That's what Brian says.
1: Magic vaginas. I didn't look at it like that. I'll ask my doctor about that. Is that a bedtime story? Dr. Seuss and the Magic Vagina? I don't know. Is that a thing? I don't know. Yeah, I guess you don't ponder it much because happiness is kind of boring. I don't know. You get in a good groove and do better things. You do better.
0: Yeah.
1: With the Magic Vagina. I'm going to... Now you know we take phrases and we try to get you to use them once a day.
0: At
1: Quick Trip. I don't want you to do that today.
0: Nope. That's not the don't phrase share. Of the day.
1: Hello. Peace. Some people back there waving. Hi.
0: Oh, cool.
1: Yep. Anyways, a couple of magic vaginas out in the hallway.
0: Uncomfortable.
1: No, do you think it's because, you know, you have a bad breakup, you're in a bad relationship, you come to appreciate a better relationship? You
0: think that's part of it.
1: You rewire your brain?
0: Probably. What,
1: you know, a good karma, just good, yeah, I don't know.
0: I think Cody's really onto something, though, with his whole thing where your wife makes you go to the doctor and get things looked at, checked out. I think that's a big part of this list.
1: I'm just happy my wife is happy with my semi-magical penis. I mean, not the right home about, but
0: yeah,
1: I can make it disappear from now and then. I think you have less dumpster fires in your life, so you even out a little bit more. Does that make sense?
0: Yeah.
1: Thinking about my semi-wild days, and if you're really in love, you do more for other people, and I think as you get older too. But I think that gives
0: that's good for
1: better,
0: you too.
1: Better, it produces better hormones.
0: I think so too.
1: Yeah, I believe in that. I believe karma comes around.
0: Mm-hmm.
1: So, what do you think?
0: I think that's all part of it. Yeah, your overall relationships change too, and yeah, habits, all of it. I think it's all compounded as you get married.
1: Can't use that analogy on the air. I almost use an analogy I can't use on the air. Okay. Anyways, no, it gives you more purpose day to day, doesn't it? You know, to strive to, you know, I don't want to disappoint my wife, you know?
0: Right.
1: I mean, I disappoint a lot of other people, but she, I guess I just.
0: It's like more impulse control.
1: I live too.
0: You're like, I can't do that because I will make my wife disappointed.
1: Right.
0: Right.
1: Live two lives. I act out my childhood fantasies on the radio, and then I go home, and I'm a monk.
0: I wouldn't go that far. Andy messaged in and said, my old lady keeps me in line and healthy, too, but I do drive her to drink.
1: Yeah. Well, we do like a bottle of Pinot or three. Not going to lie. Not going to sugarcoat it. But, you know, we don't turn into raging assholes when we drink either, you know, and try to kill each other.
0: That helps.
1: That helps a lot to be generally happy, you know, and not have this dark shadow, you know, when you drink. But
0: big time.
1: It's all good. It's all good.
0: I like that. Okay. Fingering the news and fisting the facts. I'm Biatch.

0: like foreplay for your day.
1: Today is National Orgasm Day.
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3: 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Do you ever fake it?
4: You cannot fake an erection.
0: This is the Fake at 8.
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6: Kind of like the female orgasm.
0: With Johnny and Dee. J.J.O.
7: Fake it 8 brought to you by the Vegas Club, the venue with a menu and a view.
8: Oh, yeah?
7: Oh, jeez, yeah.
9: Christina's here. She's had a lousy week, and she's going to take it out on all of us. And there's nothing you can do. Christina?
10: Yes?
9: Maybe you should get married. Maybe that'll fix you up. Around hating men and screaming at DJs. All the things off the air. Hurts my feelings, to be honest with you. But anyways, I'm on your time. It's your time now, Christine. You ready to go?
10: Yeah.
9: All right.

0: About sums up the week I've had. How about you?
1: She got a hot dog machine.
0: What were you thinking of when you did that? I mean, was there a specific trigger, or you just generally not very good at this?
2: Privileged information.
0: I see what you're doing there. What do you think of Christina there?
3: Just calm down. We'll get this out together. Just push. You don't got to fight it.
0: Wow. Is that what they said to you when you knocked that kid out?
1: You don't got to fight it.
0: Hi, how's it going?
4: Hey, sounds like she needs some X-Lax to get that thing.
0: Hi, how's it going?
4: Yeah, you're going to have to tell that old bag she needs to hang it up. Because
1: Jesus Christ.
0: Hey, your old bag. I forgot to tell you to hang it up. Well, there you go. Well, listen, it's been a fun date, but you're too chatty for me. I'm going to take off. I'm out. All right. All right. See you later. She's an angry, chatty one.
1: She had a job to do.
0: Somebody pissed her off.
1: I think it was the old broad.
0: I didn't do anything. I just answered the phone. All right, here we go. We have some visitors coming up.
1: We're going to be talking to the Jefferson County Fair.
0: Yeah.
1: I'm excited about that.
0: All right, we'll figure all that out coming up on JJ. I love cats. I just wanted to remind you that I'll do anything for a cat. Okay? All right. There you go.
5: Good morning. Still congestion on the westbound Beltline between Park Street and Seminole Highway. Brake lights in the construction zone on John Nolan and on northbound Northport Drive at Kennedy Road. Plus traffic light and construction congestion downtown on East Wash Capitol Square and campus. Other main routes at the posted speeds. No crashes or delays. With your JJO traffic, I'm Stacy Kay. JJ.

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6: 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And that is coming up Saturday, July 11th. Now, Rod was a longtime employee at Harley-Davidson. 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It's going to start at 10. Again, this is on Saturday, July 11th. Fat Boys in Fort Atkinson, the Cove Bar in Milton, and the Shop in Sauk City. 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It's Harley Davidson of Madison, Mill Pond Road, the dealer. Who cares? 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Just check that out. 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
8: The name you know, Biatch. The news you don't need. The JJO Morning News with Biatch.
6: Okay, today is National Postal Worker Day.
7: Oh, dude.
6: So thank your postal worker. It's also National U.S. Postage Stamp Day. Did you go through a phase where you collected stamps?
7: Well, you don't have to make fun of it. I mean, I was a kid, you know?
6: Well, I wasn't. I was just asking.
7: You say it. I know what you're doing.
6: Oh, my God. Well, someone's a little sensitive.
7: A little sissy boy in his stamps. Trust me, I know how this goes. Yeah, I collected stamps. I didn't have any friends.
6: Hmm.
7: I don't know. As a kid, it's a pretty easy thing to start collecting because they'll send you a bag of 10,000 stamps for like $20.
6: Huh.
7: I remember my parents were like, here, stop bothering people. Go play with these. And then I made a little book, and I had them all sorted out, and it's kind of cool. That might have been the first thing I collected.
6: Mm. And then it was beer cans.
7: It was beer cans. I had a lot of beer cans. Pop drank a lot. I had an instant, easy access to beer cans. And what else? And then I went through my coin phase. What'd you collect?
6: Well, I had a pet rock collection.
7: Oh, really?
6: Yeah, I would glue eyeballs on them.
7: Well, that doesn't sound like a serial killer starter kit. What else?
6: And they had names and little backstories.
7: Yeah, that's where it starts.
6: It's fine.
7: She killed people and left a little rock with eyeballs on it. In a shallow grave.
6: And I had Garbage Pail Kids.
7: Oh.
6: The cards, the Garbage Pail Kids. What else did I collect?
7: She was the pet rock stalker.
6: Yeah. I had some Hot Wheels.
7: Oh, yeah. Oh, totally. Yeah. I wish I would have kept my baseball card collection.
6: Wish I would have kept my Garbage Pail Kids.
7: Way back in the day.
6: I had Briar Horses.
7: I never even traded my baseball cards, so they never got screwed up. I took them out of the pack, but I had them in shoe boxes.
6: Yeah.
7: I got thousands.
6: Yeah.
7: And all of a sudden, I don't know what age, it was different though. You know, you don't even know about collecting baseball cards. You know, how do you tell an 8-year old kid not to F up a baseball card because it's going to be worth money someday?
6: Right.
7: You know, you're like, yeah, right. And then you start chewing on it. You know, what do you know?
6: He just puts everything in his mouth.
7: What do you know when you're 8? so dumb. No, I had all the Cincinnati Reds. I had the whole collection.
6: Yeah.
7: Oh, my God. I had a great collection. Yeah. Out at one at the garage sale. I don't know why you hit an age and you stop caring about it. You just lose interest and move on to the next thing.
6: Mm-hmm. Yeah, I wish I would have saved my Briar Horse collection. I don't know where that ended up. Of course, what would I do with it besides sell it? What else did I have? Well, Star Wars stuff. But, I don't know. That was pretty much it. That's pretty much it.
7: Yeah. We collected less stuff and was mostly outdoors, climbing trees, building forts.
6: Yeah.
7: Less of that stuff. No video games. Building forts, preparing for an emergency. You know.
6: We didn't have video games till I was like, I think 7 when we got the Nintendo.
7: Oof.
6: And then it was, there was 5 of us, so you're splitting your time, and we still had to do chores and everything, so it wasn't like you had a whole lot of time. What else is today? National Creative Ice Cream Flavors Day. What kind of weird ice cream flavor do you like? There's a lemon lavender one that I really like.
7: Oh, that sounds kind of good.
6: Yeah, I think, is it Calliope that makes the weird ice cream flavors? Yeah. Lemon lavender, hearty breakfast, French toast, bacon, and whiskey.
7: Whoa.
6: Hot peanut butter.
7: French toast, bacon, and whiskey.
6: Mm-hmm. Hot peanut butter, sweet, smooth, a little salty, and a little sriracha.
7: Didn't we talk about a Kraft ice cream, like a cheesy ice cream, and everybody kind of threw up in their mouth a little bit?
6: Yeah.
7: There's some cheesy powder on your ice cream.
6: Graham cracker.
7: Try my pizza ice cream. Now with more meatballs.
6: Brandy Old Fashioned.
7: Whiskey, what?
6: It's a hearty breakfast. It's called French toast, bacon, and whiskey.
7: God, that's an ice cream?
6: Yeah.
7: That should be an actual whiskey. it had to come from somebody's product. Is that a thing?
6: My neighbor collects ceiling fans.
7: Oh, wow.
6: And it's weird.
7: Collects ceiling fans. Where do you put all those?
6: I don't know.
7: My granddad had license plates and somebody in our family had a bunch of hubcaps on the garage wall.
6: Oh, yeah?
7: Yeah. Back when we had hubcaps, could you imagine?
6: No kidding.
7: Kind of a time gone by.
6: Yeah. I have a friend that collects license plates.
7: Yeah, license plates are kind of fun.
6: Yeah.
7: When you buy them used. And you got a patina on them. They're kind of cool. They make for good stuff in the man cave.
6: Yeah, I think... is it Hop House in Fitchburg has all the license plates upstairs?
7: Why am I forgetting that? You might be right about that.
6: Yeah. I collect trauma. Oh, that doesn't count, Jesse.
7: I collect trauma. Jesus Christ. Can we have anything nice? I mean, you have to... Can you collect thimbles and just leave it alone? I mean, you got to bring your crap.
6: Spoons,
7: Yeah, little state spoons. You got to bring your crap to the radio. We were having such a nice time. Now I got to go talk to this broad. All right. Let me talk her down.
6: Jesus. And it's also National Ginger Snap Day. Oh, I do love a good ginger snap.
7: Ginger snap.
6: My God.
7: What is that, a cookie?
6: Yeah. Well, ginger snaps. Ginger snaps have a vague but interesting history. Written records indicate the ginger snap was invented by German monks around 1296, using the word snappen as the description of the delicious treat. Interestingly, there doesn't seem to be very much ginger snap history available again until the early 1800s, where records indicate Dutch colonists were making them regularly. Mm. Today, around the world, ginger snaps are made in different sizes and shapes. Scandinavians tend to make ginger snaps more like a wafer. Americans make them more like a standard cookie. Despite the different appearances that ginger snaps have, every recipe contains the same ingredients: cinnamon, molasses, and clove. They're a little healthier alternative to most cookies because of the ingredients they contain. Ginger, cinnamon, and clove are all considered anti-inflammatory spices. And they're also known to fight heart disease. So there you go.
7: I wonder what
6: make yourself some ginger snaps.
7: I wonder what a good beer can collection could be sold for, like 1,000 cans. And would it be worth anything? I know when I was collecting beer cans, a lot of the stuff pre-70 had some value, but... You know, later than that, I mean, you get, you know, the old cone beer cans.
6: Yeah.
7: Were worth some money if you could even find one in great shape. Look like old oil cans.
6: Yeah.
7: But I wonder if you could even sell a beer can collection to somebody.
6: Let's see. Beer can collections for sale. Vintage open beer cans. This one's for $2,500.
7: Wow. How many cans? Yeah, you need stuff from like the 40s and 50s that had some great value.
6: Let's see.
7: It's more for just, you know, aesthetics than it is for. And we had a book too that priced our beer cans on.
6: It doesn't say how many are in here, but quite a few.
7: I probably, knowing my luck, I probably had 5 cans I didn't even know were worth $3 million. And threw them in the trash. Because we used to live behind this racetrack. Some of you race fans might know Mid-Ohio Racetrack in Lexington, Ohio. World-renowned racetrack. Indy cars, you know, the whole. And we used to walk back into the dump where they would just bulldoze the cans into the junk, into the trash pile. We used to take trash bags out at night and go back there and... steal beer cans because people are coming in from all over the country.
6: This guy's pricing his at like $1 a can.
7: Yeah, that seems about right. That's probably about right.
6: So,
7: it'd be cool to have it out in the garage if you can get a beer can collection that cheap. That'd look kind of cool out behind the Harley, you know?
6: Yeah.
7: My antique cans.
6: Trisha collected the scratch and sniff stickers in the 80s. Yeah, I had a bunch of those too. I forgot about those.
7: Wow. I like those. I just like looking at cans and thinking to myself, what's the story? Who drank it? How did they enjoy it? Where were they?
6: What about these cans?
7: Were they? many people have collected those, trust me. Been in a few collections. All right.
6: Slap them around.
0: Good morning, John.
7: Vietnam. How's it going?
0: How are you guys today?
7: Good. What's up?
0: I just wanted to call in and ask, what is your story? No, I'm just kidding. I want to tell you about my collection. I like to collect dirty undies. Is Jonathan Danger? I was wondering if you would like to be the first.
7: I've had these on since Sunday, so watch what you wish for.
0: That is why you got no action, Jonathan Danger. That is why you are going to that Nugenics place or whatever you're talking about.
7: Yeah. There you go. All right. Well, that
0: you are using your RAM too much.
7: Right. I gotcha.
0: But, all right, Biatch, my favorite girl, I love you very much. Hope you have a wonderful day.
6: I love you, too.
7: All right, man. Love you.
0: Thank you.
7: Jonathan
0: Danger, you do not talk to me like that. I tell you I love you.
7: Okay. Well, then
0: good
7: I don't,
0: boy, you listen to Daddy Prahala, Jonathan Danger. I love you.
7: I love you. I got to learn your language. All right, talk to you later.
0: All right, sound good. Bye-bye.
7: All right, here we go. Hello, how's it going?
9: We were talking about gas prices yesterday. I opened up my Google this morning, and first article that pops up says Hartford Quick Trip fined for raising gas prices more than once in 24 hours.
7: Okay,
6: oh my God,
7: so
6: that's what we were talking about. Yeah.
7: Check this out, dude. I drive by the Speedway this morning, and it's back to $3.94. And there's not one person in the parking lot.
9: If they got a new shipment last night or whatever, they changed the prices after midnight or whatever.
7: So are you saying they run out?
9: I thought it was funny that once they move on to the next shipment, if the price changed, it can fluctuate $1,000 from one tank to the next. If you got 8,000 gallons of fuel and it's 10 cents difference or 20 cents difference, do the math. So, yeah, it changes day to day, but I just thought it's funny that Quick Trip got fined for raising the prices more than once.
7: Oh, that's in 24
9: hours right after we talked. After we were talking about it.
7: Oh, wow.
6: Just talked about it.
7: I didn't
6: that's
7: see
6: so
7: that.
6: Crazy.
7: And what's
6: good
7: a fine?
6: One.
7: What's a fine
9: talk
7: like that? What's a?
9: I have no idea.
7: All right, thanks.
9: I couldn't tell you, but
7: yeah. Okay, so I drive by the Speedway this morning, and it's $3.94 again, and the Quick Trip's $3.64, whatever, $3.62, whatever. Yada yada.
6: Crazy.
7: What the hell? So now I don't know what's going on.
6: Well,
7: at Speedway.
6: So that would have been. That would have been...
7: Maybe they're close.
6: That would have been more than once in 24 hours then.
7: Yes, exactly. And then...
6: Unless
7: and then,
6: gas buddy and then, was wrong.
7: Why would you get fined? Nobody's even going to buy your gas. You're 30 cents more a gallon right down the road. I'm confused. Is that place even open? Is somebody in there with hostages? I don't even know what's happening.
6: Well, I went into the Speedway not too long ago and got a Gatorade, so...
7: Well, that'll make up for it.
6: So, and there weren't, it was fine.
7: I'm not saying it's not fine. I don't understand the math. It's fuzzy gas math.
6: Yeah.
7: And I thought, well, okay.
6: It says here it's open 24 hours even.
7: But why, why would they be getting their gas from a different source? I mean, what's it all mean? Who's their distributor? I mean, they should fire them. That's horrible. Where are they getting their gas from?
6: Do you think because they're right off the interstate?
7: Because they're closer to the interstate? And they don't know there's a Quick Trip another 300 yards down the road?
6: Right, they're just
7: maybe.
6: Like,
7: I mean, you can kind of see it. You can kind of see the Quick Trip sign.
6: And they're just
7: ish.
6: Like, hey, we're going to get...
7: Yeah, we're going to get the... If we get 2% of Quick Trip... before they get to Quick Trip. That's a bold strategy. Let's see if it works. It's not working.
6: It's a bold move, Cotton. Yeah, dude.
7: It's weird, man. But I'm glad the Gatorade's okay.
6: Yeah, dude. It was,
7: I mean, that makes me happy.
6: Man, lemon lime, Gatorade Zero.
7: Hello.
6: Slaps.
7: Hello.
10: Danger.
7: Yeah.
10: You didn't have friends way back then either, huh?
7: Not really. I mean, imaginary friends.
10: Nothing's changed.
7: All right. Yeah, thanks. Well, what is uplifting call. Appreciate you guys calling. Keep them coming.
6: It's been a good meeting.
7: Just don't come up and talk to me next time you see me. Because you're fake friends. You're fake partiers. All right. Well, I'll get to the bottom of the gas and we'll come back and figure all this out.
6: Okay. Well, we'll order that hot dog machine first.
7: On JJO. Ultimate Landscaping. Gas or a hot dog roller? Let's see. Which one do I want? I think I want the hot dog roller. Can you imagine? You have like guests over and you've got eight dogs rolling on a hot dog roller machine.
6: Dude, that's how you're getting friends.
7: Are you kidding me? 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
6: Okay.
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yeah, Autumn Kings and Gone, Gone, Gone as we count them down. 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If you want to go, we have TNT Catering and Lyon and Kugel's. 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Pizza Toots, just like it sounds. 608-321-0941. 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

0: Delaney's and 94.1 JJO. How about that?
1: How about that?
0: Tomorrow, I think we're going to do a two-hour big hair, patriotic, wiener-rolling machine, saluting God Bless America version of the fake or the big hair Friday on Thursday. I over-explained that.
1: Yeah, I'm even confused, and I know what we're doing.
0: I don't even know what I said. No idea what I just said. Could you explain what I just said?
1: We are doing 2 hours of big hair tomorrow.
0: Yes. Thank you. God, it's not that hard. If you could write that down and give it to me, I'll just read it next time. No, tomorrow we're going to do 2 hours of big hair with a bunch of patriotic things stuffed in between the little songs. And then I'll take the little records and put it back in their little sleeves and put it back in their little record
1: bag. It's going to be magical.
0: Yeah, it should be great. So excited for that. Could we get, I wonder if the accountants want to come in tomorrow, our big hair accountants.
1: We could offer it to them for sure.
0: That'd be kind of fun.
1: If y'all want to come in.
0: Yeah. All right, so we're ready for that. What do you got news or we'll wrap that up?
1: More July 4.
0: All right.
2: Good morning. Traffic isn't bad. All clear on the interstates and Beltline with on and off congestion in the construction zone on John Nolan and brake lights on eastbound University at Seago Road. Plus minor traffic light and construction congestion downtown on East Wash, Capitol Square, and campus. Other main routes at the posted speeds. No crashes or delays. With your JJO traffic, I'm Stacey Kay.
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1: Okay, a man recently died in Alabama from a heart attack while trying to discard of his girlfriend's body after fatally strangling her. It would have been better if he died before he strangled her, but, at the center of the case, Daniel Robbins, 44, and Jessica Folds, 47. Chambers County Sheriff's deputies found Robbins and Folds dead next to each other the morning of June 10th in a wooded area near an abandoned vehicle in the town of Lanet or Lynette. I think it's Lanet.
0: If it's Lynette, it'd be pregnant. Everybody be pregnant in that town.
1: Everybody be pregnant. Chambers Sheriff's Office said in a statement, officials sent the bodies to the Alabama Department of Forensic Science for autopsies. Investigators were subsequently reported to have found that Robbins, described as being from Georgia, and Folds, said to be from Lanet, had been in a relationship before her death. He killed her before he died while trying to hide her body.
0: Instant karma's gonna get you.
1: God dang. Their bodies were right there together. The investigation by local and state law enforcement combined with autopsy results determined that Folds was strangled, and it appears Robbins was attempting to dispose of her body in a remote location. The truck near the bodies of Robbins and Folds was still running, and the driver's side door was open when deputies arrived to find them.
0: She could have just hung on, or him not do that for another 24 hours.
1: Yeah.
0: Who knows?
1: Right.
0: She wouldn't have keeled taking the garbage out.
1: If he would have just ate one more hot dog.
0: One more hot dog would have put him right over the top.
1: You know. The tailgate was down. There were drag marks in the dirt into the woods where they were found.
0: The only thing you could hope for is if the heart attack was extra painful.
1: Yeah.
0: And scary.
1: Right.
0: But
1: She
0: got his ass.
1: They're like, he killed Folds as an act of domestic violence. Obvs. Prosecutor added that he believed everything had happened the previous night. Dude. She is the mom of 3 adult sons. So at least there's not little kids, but it's still terrible.
0: It's like a bad movie script.
1: Yeah. I bet you it will be a movie.
0: Who would have made that movie? I don't know. Coen Brothers, whatever.
1: Sure, Coen Brothers or
0: Tarantino or something would have won.
1: Bad Lifetime movie.
0: Yeah.
1: You know.
0: Yes, so, they had to make that the plot to more Hallmark movies. Boy, that'd bring in a whole new demo.
1: It sure would. You get all them true crime people on there.
0: Yeah.
1: That's crazy. Okay.

0: Okay, fireworks. Well, America's 250th birthday is happening, and Americans love fireworks. Many of us can't have them.
1: America.
0: Heightened wildfire concerns have communities from Utah to Nebraska saying, leave the fireworks on the shelf. Americans spend an estimated $2.2 billion on fireworks each effing year.
1: Why are you so angry?
0: Dude, that's a lot of money. The 4th of July is the Super Bowl of backyard patriotic pyrotechnics. But with widespread drought, wildfires, and dangerous fire weather gripping parts of the country, not every 4th of July summer celebration will end with a bang this year. Yeah, there's lots and lots of bands out there.
1: My daddy owns the fireworks stand called Whistling Bungholes. And I appreciate it if you'd stop telling people not to buy fireworks with a whiskey, whisker biscuit, and a Husker Du, and a Husker Don't. I forget the script.
0: I know, I do too. I don't think I have that one anymore.
1: Oh, dude, are you kidding me? It's a whistling something chaser. I can't remember what it was. Joe Dirt, ladies and gentlemen.
0: Love Joe Dirt. Meanwhile, Washington's Independence Day celebration is going for the record books this year. Freedom 250, the group overseeing the nation's 250th birthday programming, is organizing a 40-minute fireworks display on the National Mall, which is roughly double the usual length. Organizers plan to launch over 850,000 fireworks from 10 different sites, targeting the Guinness World Record currently held by a Philippines megachurch that set off 810,000 fireworks a decade ago.
1: Wow.
0: So the show won't begin until after 10:30. I think I saw 11 o'clock somewhere. Attendees arriving as early as 1 p.m., but it's going to be like a 100-degree day.
1: Yeah, I was going to say.
0: And there's bands on coolers, chairs, and bags.
1: Right.
0: So it could be a recipe for disaster as far as heat stroke goes, but 40 minutes of fireworks, worth it. Hello.
1: I saw that there was a chance of storms, I think, coming through there again. So, in D.C., right? You're talking about D.C.?
0: Yeah.
1: God, how many literally physical fireworks is that?
0: 850,000.
1: God dang, man.
0: Dude.
1: Is that separate shells? Or,
0: I think
1: so. Or is that like a tube? No, it's got to be shells, right?
0: I think it's 850,000 separate fireworks.
1: So what's that work? What's the math work out to? How many shells got to be fired a second to go through 850,000 shells?
0: I have no idea.
1: Holy shnikes. I dropped out of algebra.
0: Well,
1: I'm just going to say 12. 12 a second.
0: Okay.
1: 12 a minute. Final answer.
0: Sounds cool. I mean, they usually have more than one going at a time, too, right?
1: Oh, I'm sure. Sure. Yeah, definitely. That would be very cool to see in person.
0: Oh, yeah.
1: Wow. With DC in the background, that would be cool.
0: It would be super cool.
1: Yeah.
0: The mayor is telling people with young kids or super old people to probably watch from home.
1: Maybe.
0: The weather.
1: Maybe a still burning firework can go into the reflecting pool and burn up all the algae. And so we can get that thing fixed.
0: Oh, I haven't seen. Is it still algae?
1: Yeah, I think so. There's a fence up. You can't see it. But.
0: Oh, fair, fair.
1: Hey, man, out of sight, out of mind. Well, just grass it over, man. Put some cows out there. Who cares? Make it a prison.
0: I like cows.
1: Make it a prison. Put a... Whatever. I'm out. I'm out of answers.
0: I didn't have any to begin with.
1: I have no answer. I don't even know what the question is.
0: Fingering the news and fisting the facts. I'm Biatch.

0: They both tested negative. Unfortunately, it was an IQ test.
1: Roasted!
0: Get up to no good.
2: You dumb idiot.
0: Johnny and D. Mornings. JJO.

0: man. Black Label Society, Name in Blood. I love that song. Johnny Nabeon, she had some incredible guitar work. Oh, yeah. All right. Abby is here, and so's the welcoming band from the Jefferson County Fair, I guess. And a little out of tune. I don't know. We've got to get them a new trombone. How are you? Good to see you.
1: I'm excellent. How are you?
0: Thanks for coming in.
1: Yeah, thanks for having me.
0: She almost stopped and grabbed hot dogs. That was so close.
1: I tried.
0: You want to leave and come back and try this over?
1: Maybe. Sorry, no. I got pulled over, so no, I was unable to procure your hot dogs.
0: I feel bad. I feel really bad. Ah. I wonder if it was a sting. Did they have a speed trap out there?
1: I think so.
0: In front of Ho-Chunk?
1: It wasn't just me.
0: That stinks. Are you generally a lead foot, or do you?
1: Unfortunately, yes.
0: Well, you know, new cars. You don't even feel like you're going 77 miles an hour.
1: I literally just got a new car, and my husband said to me, you're going to get pulled over in this thing.
0: Did he really?
1: Yeah, so it's his fault.
2: He manifested it, yeah.
0: He's never going to, you're never going to live this down.
3: Nope.
0: Oh, no. That stinks. Did you wink at the cop or anything? Did you try?
2: No. Oh, my God.
1: No.
0: Did you try this? I'm poor.
1: No.
0: I use that a lot when I go out.
1: Had I had more time, I would have argued it, but okay. I didn't. I was like, just give me my ticket. I got to go.
0: Yeah, yeah. Make it snappy, pal. Come on. All right. Well, sorry to hear about that.
1: Thanks.
0: But let's sell enough hot dogs. Every penny from a hot dog goes to pay your ticket off.
1: Nice. I'll take it.
0: And cotton candy. All right, Jeff County Fair, next week.
1: Yeah, starts on Wednesday. Yeah. Yep, starts on Wednesday. Wednesday is a little quieter during the day. We actually have a sensory-friendly day Wednesday during the day, and we have a lot of our animal shows during the day, so it's a good day to walk through the barns, meet the kiddos, meet the animals, and then at about 4 o'clock our carnival starts up, and then we have tractor pulls, which technically go all day, but the big ones start in the evening. So we have tractor pulls Wednesday. We have a rodeo Wednesday night as well. We have a homegrown showcase featuring some music in our beer tent Wednesday night. So we kind of start off with a bang on Wednesday night.
0: Hasn't the fair been going on out there for since Egypt ruled the world?
1: Close. Yeah. 1853.
0: Yeah, it's like one of the longest.
1: 1852 was the first meeting of the farmers. They kind of had a mock fair, and then they liked it and decided to continue. So it started in 1853.
0: Super cool. Wonder if there was some mud wrestling or something back there for entertainment.
2: It was the first jello wrestling ever.
0: First jello wrestling ever.
1: I've actually seen the Amish do jello wrestling. It's not at our fair, somewhere else. It was interesting. I don't know that we can bring that.
2: I don't
1: know.
2: Right.
1: That was over in Viroqua.
0: New kink unlocked. I don't know what kind of parties you get invited to, but all right. Weird.
1: It was a different fair.
0: I don't really.
2: What happens in Vernon County stays in Vernon
1: Precisely.
2: County.
0: I'm trying to decide if I believe you or not. And I think I do. I should. All right, she's nodding yes. All right.
2: Abby has no reason to lie.
0: We'll get into that a little bit later when the kids are in school or whatever. All right. What about food? Tell me about, we got to do food and bands and then take it from there.
1: We have a ridiculous amount of food. So we call it food row. So the entire row, the road that goes through our park is nothing but food. And we have a lot of competing businesses too. So we have our FFA, we have our 4Cs, which is the 4-H alumni. So they sort of compete towards each other. It's, a lot of, a lot of cream puffs, stuff like that.
0: Sure.
1: So we have our regular old fair food. This year we have a few different things. We have a couple of new Mexican style vendors.
0: Oh.
1: We have the Crab Shack is back.
0: Oh, the Crab Shack.
1: Yeah, they were gone the last couple of years. We just weren't on their routing. Mm-hmm. And so people are really excited to have the Crab Shack back. We have a couple of Asian food vendors this year. So, we're starting to diversify a little bit.
0: How do you feel about deep fried butter?
1: I don't know that I've ever had
0: that. Might be trademarked.
1: I mean, I'll eat butter, just chew it right off the stick.
0: I've never had it
1: deep fried. So.
0: All right. Cut out the middle.
1: It's like it'd be messy.
0: All right. Who wants all of that those bad calories from frying where you can just eat the butter stick?
1: Exactly.
0: I mean, why would you make that unhealthy? Right. That'd be crazy. some of that stuff is almost we're going to put a chicken leg in some ice cream with jalapenos and cover in chocolate. I'm like, that sounds gross.
1: Too much. Yeah.
0: That sounds gross. So I like corn on the cob.
1: Yeah.
0: Little ice cream cone.
1: Yep. Our Kiwanis, they do a great job with corn on the cob. They also do the baked potatoes. So a lot of local organizations that are doing the food this
0: year. What about alcohol?
1: Well, we have 13, don't ask me to name them, but we have 13 different types of beers and seltzers this year. So we're doing bingo on Sunday. Mm-hmm. We're doing a morning like bingo bash. So we're going to have some Micheladas too on Sunday morning. Yeah.
0: Nice.
1: So that's new this year. Yeah.
0: All right. Now, bands. What do you got for music?
1: Okay, our lineup. So Wednesday night again, Wednesday in the beer tent, we have something called the Homegrown Showcase. So we're featuring just some local businesses that have been around in Jefferson forever, like including Jones Dairy, which has been the original Mr. Jones is the one that started the first fair. Oh. So Jones will be there as well as some other local businesses. And we have a string band that's going to play Wednesday night. They're great. They do everything from bluegrass to old-timey country, and they're awesome. Yeah, we have the Feudin Hillbillies on Thursday night. We have Detour opening up for them. Friday night, we have Gimme Skinnerd, which is a Lynyrd Skynyrd tribute band, and Fortnite is opening for them. And then Saturday night, we have David Marshall Band opening up for the Morgan Wallen Experience. The band is called Chasing You.
0: Oh, my God. We have Morgan Wallen tribute bands out there already?
1: Yep.
0: Wow.
1: Yep.
0: So we just saw him in Chicago at Soldier Field. Pit passes were $900. Wow. I'll bet this is cheaper.
1: Yes, much cheaper. Okay. It's $13.
2: That's the budget.
1: So your fair admission covers all of our entertainment.
0: I bet he's really good too.
1: Yeah, I think this guy comes from Texas. Oh, nice. If I'm mistaken.
0: So, okay, cool, cool.
1: Yeah.
0: All right. What else? What else weird things are happening at the fair?
1: So I don't know that we have weird things, but we have a circus that's going to be doing a few shows a day all week long. We have the Great American Duck Races going on in the kids zone. Oh, this is new. We have stand-up comedy on Friday night on the grandstand. So we have Charlie Kogis and Johnny Beaner. Playing the grandstand Friday night. So that's new for us.
0: Nice.
1: And we're super excited about that. These guys are hilarious. If you haven't YouTubed them, you should do that. They're super funny, and I think they're going to do really well. So aside from that, we have our normal truck and tractor pulls. We have horse pulls. We have our draft hitch shows on Saturday, which is really cool. If you've never seen the six hitch draft horses pulling the carts, it's
2: Super awesome.
0: Is that a competitive thing, or they just roll around?
1: Yeah, it's a little bit of both.
0: Nice.
1: And then, of course, on Sunday, we have the Demo Derby. So, I mean, that's a fair staple, right? Can't live without the Demo Derby. So that kicks off at 1 o'clock on Sunday.
0: Then you got the Puketron, you got all the rides and everything over there?
1: Yeah, there's a new ride this year, but they're keeping it a secret from us.
0: Really?
1: So if you want to see the new ride, you're going to have to show up.
0: So you can't even tease us a little bit?
1: They haven't told us at all.
0: Oh,
1: so,
0: interesting.
1: Yeah.
0: I like it.
2: 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And I think you get tickets already online, too.
1: Yep, you can buy tickets online.
2: Well, look at that. Is there a wristband day, too?
1: There is. If you go to the website and you look under the carnival.
2: Oh, yeah, look at that. 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
1: There's different wristband deals on different days.
2: I see that. Okay, that's awesome.
1: Yeah, there's one day that, of course, I don't know off the top of my head.
2: Friday, it looks like from noon to 5, there's $20 wristbands.
1: Yep.
2: Okay, so jcofair.com.
1: Yep.
2: Awesome. Yeah. It's going to be a hell of a fair. A
0: lot of variety over there.
1: Yeah, and we're working on it every year.
0: 4 days?
1: Five.
0: Five full days.
1: Yep.
0: Nice. All right, well, thanks for everything. Continued success. Sounds like it's fair season, man.
1: Yep.
0: Let's get it on.
1: Yep, beer tent season.
0: Get out there and do it. All right, we'll talk to you soon. Thank you, Abby.
1: Yeah, thanks for having me.
0: Will you drive 50? Can you drive 55? She can't drive 55. All right. Anyways, Leadfoot, we'll talk to you soon. Thanks
1: a lot.
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20: 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So let's get Erica and Justice busy down in Janesville with some dog walks, some cat sitting visits. 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

0: 94.1 JJO, Metallica there. Best cover ever?
1: Oh. I like Die Die, My Darling. So I don't know. But you're a Seeger fan.
0: It's got to be up there. I mean, it doesn't...
1: It's a great cover.
0: It doesn't out Seeger Bob from the Live Bullet from 1975. Go check out if you're not a if you don't listen to Bob Seger, go listen to Live Bullet and listen to the saxophone on that record. His sax player was unbelievable, and you'll love the clothes they wore in 75. Big ass collars, white disco vests.
1: Right.
0: Even Bob was kind of like, okay, no more jumpsuits. We got to get back to jeans and leather here. We got what are we doing here? Anyways, yeah, fantastic. So we're heading back to the Sturge. Out to the 2026 rally, 86th edition at Full Throttle Saloon and Pappy Hole Campground. 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
2: Haley.
3: Good morning.
2: What's your situation there?
3: Well, you know that new show that came out with that Pam Anderson and Tommy Lee thing, that new movie or whatever?
2: Yeah.
3: So my boyfriend and I, we've been watching it, you know, whatever. And we've been together like, you know, 6 years now. And now all of a sudden he wants to make a sex tape, video. Yeah. And I'm like, I understand watching the show, but after 6 years, he's just like on it. And I'm like, Oh, man.
2: Is he mentally stable, would you say?
3: Yeah, he's mentally stable. Yeah, absolutely.
2: You know they don't. You know that never ends well. Is there anything of you floating around, by the way?
4: No. Oh, there. Yeah.
2: You know what that means?
4: Yeah. Maybe it was a long time ago.
2: I'm gonna have it'd be great if I found a sex tape of you and I have that same look that Seth Rogen had. I was like, well, I shouldn't be watching this. This is very, very private.
4: I think there's a blowy video somewhere.
2: So 6 years, you say, and so now it's time to take it to the next level, like on the phone.
4: Red alert.
2: Like a cell phone video. He doesn't want to set up. He doesn't want to bring a cameraman in, does he?
3: I hope not. I hope it's just like
2: cell phone video. He doesn't want to set up. He doesn't want to bring a cameraman in, does he?
3: I hope not. I hope it's just like a cell phone fantasy thing that he wants to do. But I'm like, 6 years,

0: you know, and that could really F with you.
1: Isn't it weird, though, that when you start thinking about it, you could just go in and do it instead of watching yourself do it?
0: Right.
1: It's like, I would rather be doing it.
0: Well, there's a kink there.
1: Totally. Yeah. With guys with your coworkers. No, I'm kidding. Just kidding, Hillary. I'm just kidding. He'll just show it to his best friends. I'm kidding. But he will. I'm kidding.
0: He's going to show people.
1: He will show people.
0: Without a doubt.
1: Yeah.
2: Hell yeah.
1: He will.
2: Yeah.
0: So, sorry to break it to you.
1: You're like baseball trading cards. You just want to share.
0: Yeah, proceed with caution.
1: You don't think he'll do it without you knowing. He's not going to pull that old, movie? What was that movie where the Baldwin brother was videotaping those women? Flatliners. Remember that with Kiefer Sutherland? When the one Baldwin,
0: yeah.
1: The one Baldwin dick was videotaping all those chicks and it came back to haunt him when he went into.
0: Uh-huh.
1: You want that?
2: Creepy.
1: Yeah, it's very creepy.
2: No.
1: Well, it's so trusting. Oof.
0: You can't trust people, dude.
1: I'm trying to think if there's anybody on earth I trust.
0: No.
1: With that.
0: Because that's all contingent on different things, right?
1: Yeah.
0: Like, trusting somebody is, you do that because your relationship is in good standing, right? Well, you never know what's going to happen.
1: And well, right. It's like when you go to open up your marriage and you go to have sex with other couples.
0: Right.
1: It's dangerous because you don't know where it's going to end. Who's going to like it? How's it going to end up? How's it going to affect one person? I feel like sex tapes are more for sharing. If that's my opinion. People want them for, when I'm 80, I want to watch us doing it doggy style. No, I feel like it's more for showing people. Don't you?
0: I think some people get off on just the recording of it in and of itself. You know, that's part of it, too. But, I know my ex, whatever, a few ago, he still had videos of one of his exes.
1: Oh, really?
0: Oh, yeah.
1: You know, I was golfing with this group. I'll just give it a example, and we were golfing, and these guys were like 25, you know, at this point I'm older, this was a few years ago, and they were showing me pictures of their girlfriend's taters in various positions. You know, it's kind of like it wasn't, no shame, no, it's just, and they all had their phones out. It's a thing. I'm not familiar with it, but it's a thing.
2: That's so creepy. That's, oh, my God.
0: Yeah. Yep.
1: I mean, I took a look. Yep. I took a look just for show prep, just so I, you know, if I had to report them to the police or something.
0: Thank you.
1: It's like a long, hard look.
0: Appreciate your community service.
1: At least I ain't a drunk mailman.
0: Oh, God. That's bad.
1: Sex tape, yes or no?
3: Hey, so that definitely gets saved to the archives, and it's going to be posted to the Snap story.
1: Yep.
0: Yeah, you gotta not. You gotta do a hard pass on this one, I think.
3: Yeah, you gotta do a hard pass.
1: I feel like if a guy likes himself in a video, and it could be a woman. I'm just saying. I'm not pinning on the guys, but it's more like if they're proud of their performance, some other dude's gonna see it. I believe that.
3: Oh yeah, he's definitely gonna share it with his coworkers and stuff. I mean, a guy's gonna take a video of him going to town and not just be like, "Yo, dude, check this out."
1: All right, thanks. It is not advised on this end. Sex tape, yes or no?
4: Hey, does he travel?
1: Does he travel?
4: Like, is he out of town for a week at a time? Maybe he uses it for that reason, but it's still a trusting thing.
1: How much do you trust him?
0: Haley.
1: Is she late?
2: Do I trust him?
1: Yeah,
2: I trust him, but it's still creepy to me. It's just too much.
1: In all honesty, there's nobody... There's no friends of mine I would want to see having sex just because it's, I have to see them. I don't want to see that. How about you?
2: Right.
0: No. There's a few I'd watch.
1: All right. I want to see if we're on the same page. Hang on. Tell me off the air. Who? Well, yeah, I totally watch her.

0: hottest chick down in the sales department. Anyways,
1: That's not accurate.
0: What now?
1: I, unlike you, do not sleep with coworkers.
0: Dude. Wow. Wow. I am so seeing HR. Your ass is in a
1: sleep. She agrees with
0: Give
1: me.
0: Give me $20 or I'm gonna go see HR.
1: You owe me sushi, you asshole.
0: Oh, crap. Still losing. Not advised.
1: Yep. No, you gotta do no.
0: Hard no.
1: Mm-hmm.
0: All right.
2: I agree.
1: Because it ain't going to get deleted. Just like that dude said, it's going to get archived. It's going to get Snapchatted. Here's it's going to get shown to dudes.
0: And you're always going to get compared to the Pam and Tommy Lee video. And trust me, we ain't going to hold up to that standard.
1: Oof. Yeah, right? No kidding.
0: Fellas, either way. All right?
2: All right. Thanks, guys.
0: You're very nice. Don't get yourself in a sling, all right?
2: All right.
0: All right. Talk to you later.
2: Bye.
0: Not advised. You know, I find it adulting is hard enough. Finding the tastiest coffee on earth should not be. That was a long, stupid quote.
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0: Well, that's a wrap.
1: Wrap it up, buddy.
0: From JJO. Tomorrow is going to be kind of fun. It's we don't work Friday, so we're going to do a big hair, a thon. Is that our name for it?
1: Yeah.
0: 4th of July hair-a-thon. We're going to combine 2 hours of big hair with my sweet dance moves. Put it all together as I blow a hip out right here.
1: Live on the air.
0: I'm going to lay right there and die. It's going to be fantastic. What else are we doing here tomorrow?
1: Well, it's also going to be Pizza for Thursday.
0: Oh, yeah, dude.
1: So we got that going for us. We'll do a Mr. Skin replay before 7. Yeah, it's going to be a great day.
0: All right. Stay cool, everybody. And if we make it out alive, we'll meet right back here tomorrow. So, Rodney Dangerfield up on your last lap.
16: I mean, things happen to me. You wouldn't believe it. It's a weird feeling to be standing in a men's room. You see your home phone number on the wall. What the hell am I sweating for? It's my joint. I got the job. I don't know what I'm doing here. You know what I mean? All right. It's just a hobby. That's all a hobby. I work here for laughs, you know. I make my money at my regular job. I sing the national anthem at cockfights. What do you say we bust up this joint, huh? All right, next week, after the fire. Now, when I started in shows, I worked only tough places, places like Fonzo's Knuckle Room, Aldo's, formerly Vito's, formerly Nunzio's. Ooh, that was a tough one, Nunzio's tough. I sat down to eat in a menu that had broken leg of lamb. Nunzio, he was tough. And then he said to me, kid, you want to go hunting? I said, okay, I'm game. And he shot me.
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2: Yeah.
3: All right, Paul's here from MS. What's up, buddy?
4: Yeah, so I got a text from Jason. He's like, oh, you got to talk about headlights.
2: Yeah.
4: I forget to talk about those, but yes, wow. One of the last pairs of headlights I sold to a gentleman with a midsize GM pickup truck, little Canyon. You know, it's got the projector lenses, those little globular-shaped lenses in the low-beam headlight. And so many of the aftermarket LED replacement bulbs for your headlamps aren't engineered well. They're just, you know, another thing you can just buy online, right? We sell the Lucas Lighting product, and they are engineered to the hilt. 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He's just like, it's like night and day. He says, I would never would have dreamt that these lights work that well. Absolute. Well, night and day.
3: Yeah.
4: Yeah. I mean, you can see where you're going. If you go to the Lucas Lighting website, please do that. Look up your vehicle. 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And you can see the differences there in terms of being able to see far enough that you're not out driving your brakes when you're going highway speeds.
3: Okay.
4: Yeah, there's a lot. 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And when you live in Wisconsin, the sun doesn't get very high in the sky and stay out very long this time of year. So super idea, Jason. Get her done.
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12: Matt Sarag, 941 JJO. I got a new Avatar and a couple of tunes. New Black Crowes, a couple tunes after that. Shut Up and Rock, Shine Down now on JJO. Yeah.

0: It is time for the JJO Morning Show to assume their rightful biker names for the freaking mother of all biker rallies, the Scourge.
1: Hello, Cheese Dick.
0: Aloha, Meat Wad. What's new with the 86th Rally? 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
1: 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True story about this song. It started out as a joke from a fake track listing in the singles movie, and Chris Cornell said, what the hell? I might as well write a song named Spoon Man.

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A little bit of Bush every day doesn't hurt anything, man. 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I'm immature. I get it. 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
20: 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J.J.L., you want classics? I'll give you classics. I got Pantera and Iron Maiden coming up. Not Journey and REO. Who's

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Madison Style Rock, 94.1 JJO. The 90s at noon is Limp today. 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

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We have poor judgment and we want to share it with you. 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

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This could be my theme song. Could be the title to the book about me that nobody wants and nobody would read.

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5: Weather. It's out there.
6: Sunshine mixed with clouds at times this afternoon, with daytime highs approaching 93. Southwesterly winds 10 to 15 miles per hour. Partly cloudy skies again tonight. Chance of thunderstorms. Lows level off around 75. I'm weatherology meteorologist Paul Trombley. Currently 88.
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1: 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New after 2 music from Bill Murray. We'll get to Dead Sugar and how you can hear their Sound Lounge performance and new Anthrax. We are also going to talk about meat and frequent rockers. Details on all the swag up for grabs after 2 JJO.

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Details on hanging in Sturgis with Johnny and Dee after Anthrax and their latest It's for the Kids, JJO.

0: It is time for the JJO Morning Show to assume their rightful biker names for the freaking mother of all biker rallies, the Scourge.
1: Hello, cheese dick.
0: Aloha, meat wad. What's new with the 86th rally? We're going to be doing our morning show at New Bars in the middle of freaking nowhere. Pre-show band parties and the legendary Wisco Wednesday full throttle pool party. 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
0: Happy Wednesday, hump day, nice. Tell you what, we're going to have a little fun here in the middle of the week. Also, we are almost to our extended holiday weekend, so my motivation is very little, and my thirst for beer is very high, so we got to get through this. Hey, we'll give you the full rundown here in just a little bit. It's Brock and Kiki on JJO.

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1: Hello. Hey, I didn't know if I wanted to say hey or hello, and so it came out halo.
0: taking you to the doctor immediately. You get a brain scan. Find out where that tumor is. Anyway, hey, we got a great Wednesday show lined up for you. We're going to have some fun. Coming up, we got dumb vocabulary, stupid quickies. I think we're going to talk pickleball. Which is so hot.
1: Love
0: right
1: it.
0: Now. So hot right now. And some other good stuff. I think I got like a fun fact about mythological lore in Japan.
1: Ooh.
0: Yeah. So, and much more. Ton of great music as well. We're going to have some fun. It's Brock and Kiki on JJL.

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14: 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I really haven't looked into it that much, but you can check it out right here on JJO.

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0: 94.1 JJO. 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Stupid quickies on the way. Very stupid, very quick. We are talking hypothetical bonus, loofahs, and day drinking.
1: Day drinking?
0: Yeah.
1: Can't do that anymore.
0: It's my preferred way to do. Actually, wait, no, sorry. Drinking is my preferred thing to do. All right, all that and more coming up right now. 3 days grace. I don't want to go home tonight on JJO.

0: Madison, Solid Rock, 94.1 JJO. Here we go. Stupid quickies. Well, let's kick it off with this. A hypothetical question was asked online about a bonus you would choose. You could either be 10% happier, 20% luckier, age 30% slower, be 40% hotter, get a 50% higher pay, or be 60% more athletic.
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0: Obviously, that was the number one answer.
1: Yeah.
0: And I don't know why even... Oh, it's always money. I don't know. Do people not realize that we just are broke and we just want more money?
1: And listen, and money will solve all the other problems that were listed.
0: Exactly.
1: Getting hotter now, you can afford the boob job. You can afford the skincare routine.
0: You can then become more athletic because you'll have time to work out because you don't need to be slaving away. Hire a trainer. You're right. I hate it. Money doesn't buy happiness.
1: Yes, it does.
0: Enough with it. Mm-hmm. Take all those things. Like, get rid of them.
1: Too much money can be a little...
0: No such thing.
1: No. Can cause issues.
0: I'm broke, bitch. All right?
1: I feel like there's a sweet spot, though.
0: Nope. I want Jeff Bezos penis rocking money, okay? What about this? It turns out that washcloths and loofahs might not be doing your skin any favors. Dermatologists say washing with your hands is the safest and most effective way to clean your body. Your hands are less likely to irritate the skin. And unlike loofahs, they don't sit around collecting bacteria in the showers.
1: Yeah, that's true.
0: Loofahs, okay, I can get behind. I'm not a big loofah guy. I think that's more of a feminine product. However, washcloths are the grossest thing.
1: Yeah, why? What are you doing?
0: I want you, everyone right now, if you got a little hook in your shower with a old dirty cloth on there, throw it out immediately. That thing is just swimming in moisture and ick after cleaning off your crevices all over your body, and then you're going to reuse it.
1: And then it like hardens in the shower.
0: Gross. Oh, yeah, that's true. Hold on, let me just unstiffen my...
1: Yeah, you're just going to wet it again.
0: Gross. Throw them away. Just use your hands, you weirdo. Lastly, day drinking is on the rise. The latest drinking trend is all about starting earlier and winding down sooner. Instead of nighttime bar crawls, more people are opting for what's being called a day cap, a cocktail during the day instead of at night. It's really being driven by the Gen Z crowd, but more people are getting on the day drinking wagon, if you
1: will. See, day drinking for me was like... day drinking.
0: Right.
1: Like hard.
0: Yeah.
1: I think they're talking about just, you know, having a few spritzes or whatever.
0: Of course they are, you lush.
1: From like 1 to 5 and then having supper and going to bed by, you know.
0: It's not your way where you just grab the handle and start chugging.
1: Well, yeah, day drinking to me is like float trip. I mean, just getting blackout drunk during the day and you're passed out by, you know, 4 p.m.
0: It is hot. I better have some more alcohol. of course. It's a much more tempered approach, if you will, to drinking. And then winding down. You know, you're not up until 3 o'clock in the morning.
1: For sure.
0: Yeah.
1: I ain't doing that either.
0: You're in bed by the end of Wheel of Fortune.
1: Yeah.
0: And you got a sweet little buzz to take care of it because you started at noon right there. All right. Let's do a little day drinking. That's my kind of day.
1: All right. I'll try it.
0: That is your Stupid Quickies for a Wednesday. We'll be back with more. It's Brock and Kiki.

0: again.
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on Solid Rock 94.1 JJO. Hour number two on the way. Coming up, we are going to talk boob tube. That's right, tubins for the boobins. And I got a fun little fact about ancient Japanese folklore I think you'll get a kick out of. Plus, a ton of great music, of course. Foo Fighters on the way. Got the latest from Des Rocks right around the corner right now. Jackal, When Will It Rain on JJO.

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Had a great chat with him. Such a positive guy. Just full of life and wants to entertain. Anyway, here he is now with his latest track, When the Love is Gone, on JJO. Hey, yo!

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Well, it is just over a week away. The Boob Tube returns, and I'm going to give you all the details here in just a little bit. 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

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Well, the Boob Tube is back. Saturday, July 11th, Sweet Mini Haha Campground in Broadhead. Come spend the day floating down the Sugar River for a worthy cause. Kiki and I are going to be there handing out some drinks, having a great time. We want to see you. Double D VIP tubing and cooler tubes are on sale now. Double D VIP, that gets you a cooler stocked with beer, camping for four people, Friday through Sunday. Four tubing passes, four t-shirts, transportation in the river. We also got live music going on, Left of Reason, Party Marty, and Honey Fingers. Food carts there, Authentia, Press Box, Smoothie Blends, 50-50 raffle, raffle baskets. And again, all of this is for the great cause, and that is benefiting Justice for a Cure. That's right. So we're going to have some fun, get a little rowdy, but we're going to do a lot of good with breast cancer research and helping those affected by it. The Boob Tube, Saturday, July 11th, Sweet Mini Haha, Harley-Davidson of Madison, the Vegas Club, Heidi Faye Tattoos, and JJO Radioactive in our community.

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6: Starting off with a big backup on the northbound interstate in Decorah before Highway 78. Two left lanes are blocked with a delay back to CS due to a vehicle fire. Here in town, an accident in the construction zone on John Nolan may still be an issue. 3990 north slow at the Beltline. Congestion on the eastbound Beltline between the bridge and John Nolan. Westbound slow at Seminole Highway. Brake lights on northbound Northport Drive at Kennedy Road and 12 West at Kay and Ashton. With your JJO traffic, I'm Stacy Kay.
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That's right. A tasty little nugget of information and a questionable opinion at best. Oh, yeah, I got this good one about a tradition in Japan that I think we should adopt everywhere. 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It's Brock and Kiki.

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2: Washington's Independence Day celebration is going for the record books this year. Freedom 250, a group overseeing the nation's 250th birthday programming, is organizing a 40-minute fireworks display on the National Mall, roughly double the usual length. Organizers plan to launch over 850,000 fireworks from 10 sites, targeting the Guinness World Record currently held by a Philippines megachurch that set off 810,000 fireworks a decade ago. The show won't begin until after 10:30, and attendees are going to be arriving as early as 1 p.m. on a forecasted 100-degree day. There's bans on coolers, chairs, and bags. So the mayor of D.C. is suggesting that families with young children or super old people consider watching from home, which seems like a good idea in over 100-degree weather. Still, man, that sounds like a bitchin' fireworks display. Hell yeah, America.
0: The Afternoon Dump, 94.1 JJO.

0: Let's do a Keegee fact and opinion time. I love this one. And I'm going to go ahead and say it. I think we should adopt this around the world. So there's a tradition in Akita, Japan called Namahage. Namahage, where grown men dress up like demons to scare children into behaving. They go from house to house yelling stuff like, "Are there any crybabies at home?" or "Are naughty kids around?"
1: Yikes.
0: I love it.
1: It sounds like the German Santa.
0: Oh, no, you're thinking of what is that? Santa Claus. No, what is that? It's the German Christmas. Christmas
1: Santa
0: traditions.
1: What is it?
0: It's the what is it? This not say it. Scary. There we go. Scary.
1: Tip of the tongue.
0: Feature Krampus.
1: Krampus.
0: That's it. Krampus.
1: I knew it was a K.
0: Yeah, that's it's right in line with Krampus. Very similar, and I think. As America, that we kind of lost that. We got a little soft.
1: We're very soft.
0: Now it's all tooth fairies and Easter bunnies and Santa Claus and not anything to scare the children to behave it. We need some horrifying demon from centuries back, some angry horned hoofed beast that will keep them in line. Look. I want children to enjoy the holidays, but you got to have a little fear in them. I think that's kind of the problem that we've started to see now here in America with this. Kids aren't scared enough. Okay. No. Now, do I want to traumatize the children? Not enough there. They need therapy later on in life, but they should still be a little bit more apprehensive. All right. Before, what's the big deal? Oh, if you're naughty or if you're nice. Oh, Santa. Oh. Or we have this horrifying demon that will come eat your toes off if you don't eat your vegetables.
1: Yeah.
0: That's what we need. All right. Well, hey, long story short, let's start traumatizing the children here in America a little bit more with some of these old timey traditions. Japan, Germany. I'm sure we can find some other crazy Scandinavian ones. So, all right, we're going to be back with more. It's Brock and Keegee.

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12: Weather. It's out there.
13: Lows around 72 tonight under partly cloudy skies with a chance for storms. Southwesterly winds 8 to 15 miles per hour. Chance of thunderstorms tomorrow. Daytime highs approaching 91. Cloudy skies with a few peaks of sun. I'm weatherology meteorologist Paul Trombley. Currently, it's 91 degrees.
14: 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Hour three on the way, halfway. Thank God. Coming up, we got dumb vocabulary, very dumb for a Wednesday. I think we're going to talk hotel breakfasts. Delicious hotel breakfasts. And a ton of great music, of course, including AIC. I got new A Perfect Circle right around the corner. And right now, STP, Interstate Love Song on JJO.

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your dumb vocabulary. My goodness, is it dumb? You may say, Brock, is it that dumb? And I'm going to say, yes. Don't ask dumb questions. It's the dumbest thing you're going to hear all day. Probably trickle over into the next day until we do it again. Anyway, dumb vocabulary coming up. It's Brock and Keegee.

0: 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All right, let's get smirt with our dumb vocabulary.
1: Just when I think you couldn't possibly be any dumber, you go and do something like this.
0: Your dumb vocabulary for today, I did find another squirt one. I don't know if I'll be able to do another one. But for today, though, squirt locker.
2: A squirt locker?
0: Squirt locker.
2: It's where you keep something. Yeah?
0: Yeah, you're on the right path. Squirt locker.
2: Is it just like your end table where you keep your toy? Yeah?
0: Good guess. I like it. Good guess.
2: Okay.
0: So you're saying a bin, container, an end table where you put your accoutrements that you use during your alone time when you're ready to squirt.
2: Ugh, I ain't put it like that.
0: And is it for men and women or just?
2: Sure.
0: Okay, I got you. Kiki, A plus for effort, okay? incorrect, though. I guess maybe, like many words, it could have alternate definitions. No, a squirt locker, it is where you keep something, but it's in your brain. It's the ladies' version of a spank bank.
2: Mm.
0: So.
2: Oh, okay. Yeah.
0: Like Kiki has, I'm trying to think what would be in your squirt locker. What's something in your squirt locker? Mm. What do you got in there? Like a shirtless Brad Pitt?
2: Sure, yeah. I'll take
0: that. Some kind of the brawny man, is he in there? What else you got in there?
2: No.
0: What's in your squirt locker?
2: I'm trying to think of like a recent like sexy actor or something or a ball player.
0: Your husband, I don't know. That's fine, whatever.
2: Besides you.
0: Yeah. Is George Brett in your squirt locker?
2: He's starting to age out a little bit, but he's still up there.
0: You're weird. All right. There you go. That is your dumb vocabulary for a Wednesday. We'll be back with more. It's Brock and Kiki.

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1: 3990 North, slow at the Beltline and at 151. Not bad on the Beltline, just occasional slowdowns eastbound between the bridge and John Nolan, westbound at Todd Drive and Seminole Highway. Brake lights on both sides of Northport Drive at Kennedy Road, 12 West at K and Ashton, and in the construction zone on John Nolan. No crashes or delays, just the usual traffic light and construction congestion downtown on East Wash Capitol Square and campus. With your JJO traffic, I'm Stacy Kay.
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14: All right, coming up, what do we got? I don't know. I haven't really looked far enough ahead. One of my favorite that we are going to have a fun discussion, Kiki.
15: Okay.
14: Hotel breakfasts. The old Continental, if you will. Apparently, it's having its day in the sunshine. So we're talking delicious hotel breakfasts, little pastries and cellophane wrap coming up. It's Brock and Kiki.

0: about anyone else, but I absolutely love what we're about to talk to, and that is hotel breakfasts.
1: Oh, yes.
0: Delicious Continentals. Well, apparently they're having a moment. Seems hotel breakfasts are the latest social media flex. And it's not just about the food. It's the whole vibe. The tray setup, the lighting, the pastries, the coffee, and that slow, relaxed morning feeling while you're waiting for your waffle to cook.
1: Yes.
0: Part of it is why it's blowing up online is that it feels like a luxury that's still relatable. Unlike first class flights or lavish resorts, a hotel breakfast is something people can actually picture themselves experiencing. It also taps into something bigger. Breakfast in everyday life has become rushed and inconsistent, so the hotel version feels special, structured, and indulgent. Basically, it turns a simple meal into a mini main character moment. I couldn't agree more, all right? I love hotel breakfast.
1: I do, too. I also like that you can just go anytime, you know? Like, I can
0: before it shuts down at 10:30, yeah. 11, whenever it
1: but
0: is.
1: But, I mean, you don't have to, like, wait for people to get in the car and get ready. Right. Like, you can just shimmy down there in your PJs, yep. Your slides, and just, you know, help yourself.
0: A little plastic cup of apple juice and orange juice. I'm treating myself, okay? Oh, yeah. I'm going to get myself that Danish over there, cream cheese Danish. Oh, my. Let's get some eggs. Are they a little wet? Probably.
1: They're very wet.
0: But you know what? I'm getting them on there, and I'm going to get that little Tachula hot sauce packet first, mm-hmm. putting it on there. Mm-hmm. Bagel with cream cheese. Yes, please. What else do we got in there?
1: Toast.
0: Oh, toast. How about cereal that comes from a little turny knob that crunches it a little more than it should?
1: I mean, you're not even that hungry.
0: No.
1: You just want to try a little bit of everything.
0: Wow. They have bananas and oranges.
1: Yeah.
0: This is
1: little
0: a
1: yogurt.
0: Nice hotel.
1: What about the eggs in the fridge?
0: Eggs in the fridge.
1: Yeah, they got
0: hard-boiled
1: eggs.
0: Hard-boiled eggs, yeah. Goes with your wet scrambled eggs.
1: It really does.
0: B's and G's? Where are we at?
1: Oh, it's a treat.
0: The Luxor and Gestad?
1: When you open up that little catering lid.
0: That metal tin that has those little kerosene
1: and
0: lamps.
1: And you find B's and G's in there. Holy moly. I feel like I hit the jackpot.
0: It starts your day right. And also add on the fact, you're more than likely on a vacation. You're living.
1: Mm-hmm.
0: You're living. Oh, well,
1: I feel like you get your money's worth because the hotel is always very expensive.
0: Yeah. Oh, I load up. I'm not even a really like a big breakfast guy.
1: I'm taking all the fruit with me.
0: Everything.
1: I'm taking a cereal box, a fruit, a yogurt.
0: Holy smokes, they got Pop-Tarts. Grab two of those for the road.
1: Yeah.
0: We're living, man. Uh-huh. Hotel breakfast, one of the greatest things. And at this point now, I won't stay at a hotel if it doesn't.
1: Oh, no.
0: I'll pay a little bit more, mm-hmm. to get that hotel breakfast.
1: 100%.
0: Then they got a pool. What are we? The Joneses? Anyway, I love it. Hotel breakfast, the best thing ever. We're going to be back with more. It's Brock and Kiki.

Madison, Solid Rock, 94.1 JJO. Well, don't forget, our furry friends need your help. That's why we have our Pet of the Week. That's right. Check out the Pet of the Week, adoptable animal friends from the local area looking for those forever homes. This week's pet is Charles. He's an 8-year-old Cornish Rex mixed cat from Fur Seasons Rescue. Handsome fella. 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
7: weather. It's out there.
14: Lows around 72 tonight under partly cloudy skies with a chance for storms. Southwesterly winds 8 to 15 miles per hour. Chance of thunderstorms tomorrow. Daytime highs approaching 91. Cloudy skies with a few peaks of sun. I'm weatherology meteorologist Paul Trombley. Right now, 88.
15: 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JJO, we are everywhere. Final hour coming up. Still got some good stuff to finish up this Wednesday. Plus, ton of great music in the mix. I got Skid Row on the way. 3 Days Grace right around the corner. Right now, the Chili Peppers. It's Scar Tissue on JJO.

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Well, don't forget, you have a say in every song we play here on JJO. 1 through 5, 5 being the best, M for more, L for less. Tell us what you think of 3 Days Grace, Don't Want to Go Home Tonight on JJO.

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JJL. 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

0: Madison, Solid Rock, 94.1 JJO. Well, you'd imagine that there's a lot of pickleball in Florida with all the great weather and, of course, great grandparents, but it's still Florida. A pickup game of pickleball took a violent turn in St. Augustine recently.
1: In Florida, of course.
0: Yep. When a woman assaulted a stranger she was playing with. She hit him in the head with her paddle multiple times, causing several cuts and a large amount of blood. The assailant, a woman named Michelle Bannister, she told police it was necessary to stop a violent attempt to attack her son. The deputies say there was no imminent threat to her child. It's unclear how old the son was, but he was old enough to play. The police believe Michelle was enraged when the guy critiqued the son's play.
1: Oh, I was going to say, how did the son come into play on this?
0: She's been charged with felony aggravated battery with a deadly weapon and false identification given to an officer. She gave the police a fake name, calling herself Anayana Lee twice before officers tracked her down. So here we are. We're a pickup game of pickleball. And, they get heated on the pickleball court. We've seen this a lot.
1: Yeah.
0: People are taking this game entirely too seriously. Mm-hmm. And we need to all calm down. All right. It's less intense tennis. It's way less intense tennis. And people are losing their minds over this sport that is made for children and the elderly. What we have is this group of younger people, you know, Gen Z, millennials, maybe Gen Xers that are coming in with the sport goggles and the sweatbands and a bad attitude when they go on that pickup. This is a nice, easy game.
1: Yeah.
0: A little.
1: Yeah. Picking on the little kid.
0: This is for people who don't have the knees to play tennis, but want a little more fast-paced action than ping pong.
1: Yeah.
0: And that's how we need to approach this thing, okay?
1: They need more room.
0: They need, you know what? They want to get outside, get a little fresh air, and but they're going too hard on the pickleball paint. So, long story short, don't assault someone with your pickleball paddle, which is fun to say, by the way, pickleball paddle.
1: Pickleball paddle.
0: I'm going to hit you.
1: I bet that felt good.
0: Calm down. Anyway, let's get back to the music with the Mighty Metallica. Oh, yeah, on JJO.

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1: A portion of all proceeds benefits Justice for a Cure. 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
13: 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JJO, we are everywhere. Hey, I got a lot of great stuff coming up here before we wrap up this hour. President on the way, Offspring in the mix, new Greta Van Fleet. Oh, yeah. It's been too long, man. Plus Motley Crue in there. Right now, Volbeat still counting on JJO.

Madison, Solid Rock 94.1 JJO. Well, don't forget, you have a say in every song we play here on JJO. 1 through 5. 5 being the best. M for more, L for less. I want to know what you think of new Greta Van Fleet. I love these guys. Good old boys from Frankenmuth, Michigan, which is like Christmastown, USA, by the way. It's crazy. Anyway, tell us what you think of their new track, Play Your Games, on JJO.

Madison, Solid Rock, 94.1 JJO. Just about quitting time. We're going to wrap things up with what we learned on the show. Earlier, I mentioned Boob Tube. Obviously, it's coming up. It's a week from this Saturday on the 11th. Sweet Minnehaha Campground. We're going to have a great time raising money for a great cause, Justice for a Cure. I got something else to add to that. 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Awesome, man. All right, let's get back to the music with President Destroy Me on JJO.

0: is time for the J.J. Morning Show to assume their rightful biker names for the freaking mother of all biker rallies, the Sturge.
1: Hello, Cheese Dick.
0: Aloha, Meat Wad. What's new with the 86th Rally? We're going to be doing our morning show at New Bars in the middle of freaking nowhere. Pre-show band parties and the legendary Wisco Wednesday full throttle pool party. The mother of all pool parties.
1: I'll show you some floaties.
0: Is that a boob joke?
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0: It's the 86th Sturgis Rally with Cheese Dick and Meat Wad at the craziest freaking place on earth, Full Throttle Saloon and 94.1 JJO.
1: Yeah.
0: All right, Paul's here from MS. What's up, buddy?
2: Yeah, so I got a text from Jason. He's like, oh, you got to talk about headlights.
1: Yeah.
2: I forget to talk about those, but yes, wow. One of the last pairs of headlights I sold to a gentleman with a midsize GM pickup truck, little Canyon. You know, it's got the projector lenses, those little globular-shaped lenses in the low-beam headlight. And so many of the aftermarket LED replacement bulbs for your headlamps aren't engineered well. They're just, you know, another thing you can just buy online, right? We sell the Lucas Lighting product, and they are engineered to the hilt. This gentleman, I put these in his vehicle. He's just like, it's like night and day. He says, I would never would have dreamt that these lights work that well. Absolute. Well, night and day.
0: Yeah.
2: Yeah. I mean, you can see where you're going. If you go to the Lucas Lighting website, please do that. Look up your vehicle. They even have the Institute of Highway Safety ratings on the headlamps that are in your vehicle. And you can see the differences there in terms of being able to see far enough that you're not out driving your brakes when you're going highway speeds.
0: Oh, okay.
2: Yeah, there's a lot. Interesting. There's a lot there. This is not a cheap online device. This is something we stock, something we help install, something that really does have, you know, make your ride safer. And when you live in Wisconsin, the sun doesn't get very high in the sky and stay out very long this time of year. So super idea, Jason. Get her done.
0: See and be seen. Those are the operating modi here. All right, how do they get to AMS?
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10: 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All right, let's get out of here. Get out of here! Beat it! Before we go, let's take a quick look back at what we learned on the show. First thing we learned is, hey, if you got a loofah or... worse yet, a wash
11: cloth.
10: A wash cloth.
11: Wash cloth.
10: That you have in your shower. Throw it away immediately, okay?
11: Burn it.
10: It's not the Great Depression. We don't need a washcloth in our showers, okay? Just we got high-pressured water, okay?
11: Well, you know, that's what's irritating about buying a towel set, too.
10: Yeah.
11: I just want the towels.
10: Yeah.
11: I would like a couple of hand towels, yeah. Sure. I want, like, four towels and two hand towels. I don't need just two towels.
10: Yeah.
11: Two handles and then six washcloths.
10: Yeah.
11: What am I doing?
10: Yeah.
11: What are we doing?
10: Apparently,
11: people
10: washing.
11: still using those
10: yeah.
11: things.
10: Getting in all their nooks and crannies and then hanging up on that hook on their in their bathroom in their shower. Gross. What else did we learn on the show, Kiki? We learned that. I think kids need to be a little more hook on their in their bathroom in their shower. Gross. What else did we learn on the show, Kiki? We learned that. I think kids need to be a little more scared than they are right now. All right. I'm not saying traumatize them, but maybe let's find

0: Oh, if you got some bags under your eyes, maybe a little bit of puffiness, you need a little rejuvenation. Don't use a high powered massage gun.
1: Oh yeah.
0: All right. just a bloody pulp inside your eye sockets.
1: New label coming soon to all the massage guns.
0: Yeah.
1: What an idiot.
0: Let's see. I got a herniated disc, and also my eyes are a little tired. Massage gun.
1: Sounds like a plan.
0: Tell you what, why don't you just punch me in the face a couple times?
1: It's the same thing.
0: It's the same thing. All right, anyway, there you go. That's what we learned on the show for today. Thank you all so much for hanging out. We appreciate it. Hard Drive XL, Lou Brutus on the way, and then we'll see you back here tomorrow for more of Brocky and Keke. Brock and Keke. There, I got it. Brock and Keke in the afternoons on JJO. Wow.

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